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1: Mainly cloudy tonight in Portage. We'll have a low of plus 5. Tomorrow will be a cloudy and windy day. We'll also see some rain with a high of 9. And those showers will continue into the evening with a strong north wind and a low of 0. Looking ahead to Friday, the sun will return with a high of 10 degrees. Stay weather ready. 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

0: We know you're busy. 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
7: Mainly cloudy tonight in Portage. We'll have a low of plus 5. Tomorrow will be a cloudy and windy day. We'll also see some rain with a high of 9. And those showers will continue into the evening with a strong north wind and a low of 0. Looking ahead to Friday, the sun will return with a high of 10 degrees. Stay weather ready. 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
3: Mainly cloudy tonight in Portage. We'll have a low of plus 5. Tomorrow will be a cloudy and windy day. We'll also see some rain with a high of 9. And those showers will continue into the evening with a strong north wind and a low of 0. Looking ahead to Friday, the sun will return with a high of 10 degrees. Stay weather ready. 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
1: A cloudy night in Portage will have a low of plus 5. Good evening, I'm Marissa McFadden. Three municipal partners are seeking $1.5 million from the province to expand the Portage Regional Landfill. The project would cost about $3.37 million and add around 20 years of capacity. RM of Portage Reeve, Roy Tufford, says the landfill is running out of room.
2: So we have to start the process of building a new cell. It's going to be rather expensive, so we're actually applying to the Grow Fund for some funding for that. And it's going to be a joint application with the City of Portage, the RM of Portage, and Woodlands, who all use that landfill.
1: The municipalities are waiting to find out if the grant application is successful before moving ahead. Three men have been arrested following a report of a gun being fired at a woman and child in Portage. Reporter Corey Knute has the details.
3: RCMP say the incident happened Tuesday after 5 in the 1800 block of Saskatchewan Avenue West. Police say a man inside a truck pointed what appeared to be a firearm at a 31-year-old woman as she cared for her child, then fired. No one was injured. Officers later stopped the truck and arrested three men, seizing three cap guns and assorted ammunition. 19-year-old Jamie Strong of Portage faces charges of using an imitation firearm in the commission of an offense and uttering threats. He remains in custody. From the Portage Online Newsroom, I'm Corey Knute.
1: Thanks, Corey. Portage has officially opened its new public safety office on Tupper Avenue. Manager of Public Safety, Caitlin Saindon, says the new facility is already making a significant difference for staff and operations.
4: Not only is it more of a comfort for our officers and the staff working with them, but it's also allowed for way more efficiency within our road work and a lot more efficiency within our day-to-day operations.
1: The building houses the city's Community Safety Officer Program and is designed to support more effective public safety services. Manitoba is investing more than $1.2 million in festivals across the province this year. Portage Online's Mike Bloom has more on the announcement.
5: Sport, Culture, Heritage, and Tourism Minister Nellie Kennedy says the funding will support artists, businesses, and volunteers. More than $985,000 will go to three major cultural festivals, including Folklorama and Festival de Voyageur. From the Portage Online Newsroom, I'm Mike Bloom.
1: Thanks, Mike. After 32 years in municipal politics, North Cypress Langford Reeve Ray Drayson is retiring. He served 28 years as a councillor and 4 as Reeve. Drayson says he's proud of the work accomplished during his time in office. A pumpkin fundraiser in the Portage area is celebrating a special milestone this fall with more than $30,000 raised for the Cancer Care Manitoba Foundation over the past 2 years. The Jack-O-Lanterns fundraiser was started by Kelly Dwyduck in 2024 after her nephew Jack was diagnosed with leukemia. Dwyduck says this year's fundraiser is especially meaningful.
6: He rang the bell in September, marking him cancer-free, so it's a very exciting year this year.
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1: Mainly cloudy tonight in Portage. We'll have a low of plus 5. Tomorrow will be a cloudy and windy day. We'll also see some rain with a high of 9. And those showers will continue into the evening with a strong north wind and a low of 0. Looking ahead to Friday, the sun will return with a high of 10 degrees. Stay weather ready, stream us anytime, anywhere, download our Portage Online app. I'm Marissa McFadden.

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0: 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Right here on CFRY. 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
2: Mainly cloudy tonight in Portage. We'll have a low of +5. Tomorrow will be a cloudy and windy day. We'll also see some rain with a high of 9. And those showers will continue into the evening with a strong north wind and a low of 0. Looking ahead to Friday, the sun will return with a high of 10 degrees. Stay weather ready, stream us anytime, anywhere. 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

A warm welcome to our program, Prophecy for Today, where we study biblical prophecy and its application to our daily life. It's a wonderful day to worship God. I'm William Steves. Let's pray. Dear Heavenly Father, thank you that you are a God who is good and gracious. In every storm that blows through our lives, you are faithful to support and strengthen us. Under every cloud of doubt, discouragement, and despair, I rejoice that you are faithful to support your children. It's in Jesus' name that I pray and that I thank you today. Amen.

Maranatha, friends, the Lord is coming. Luke 8:22-25. Now it came to pass on a certain day that he went into a ship with his disciples, and he said unto them, Let us go over unto the other side of the lake. And they launched forth. But as they sailed, he fell asleep. And there came down a storm of wind on the lake, and they were filled with water, and were in jeopardy. And they came to him and awoke him, saying, Master, Master, we perish. Then he arose, and rebuked the wind and the raging of the water, and they ceased, and there was a calm. And he said unto them, Where is your faith? And they, being afraid, wondered, saying one to one another, What manner of man is this? For he commandeth even the winds and the water, and they obey him. In this gospel narrative, Jesus goes down into the boat and falls asleep as his disciples sail across Galilee. He's not surprised by the storm. He's not taken off guard. Rather, he is using this as an opportunity to test the faith of his servants. And unfortunately, the apostles fail. When the test arises on them, they do not trust in the Lord. Rather, they fear for their own lives. But the Master of creation holds the storms in the palm of his hand, and with naught but a word he rebukes the storm, and it ceases. How is your faith? Can you rest amid the tempest, trusting in the strong arm of God? Or do you fear for your life while the Master allows the storm to blow around you? You are listening to Prophecy for Today. I'm William Steves. Today's letter comes from Alberta. Our listener writes, Thank you for your broadcasts. I trust that you will continue reaching many people for the cross of Christ. We are grateful to have been a blessing to you. 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And our United States address is the People's Gospel Hour, Post Office Box 55862, Boston, Massachusetts, 02205.

0: And now, the familiar voice of Pastor Perry F. Rockwood, who is at home with the Lord.
1: Shall we pray? Father in heaven, we're just so thankful to be in the presence of the God of all creation, the God and Father of our Lord Jesus Christ. We bow before Thee today in all of our need, in all of our dependence upon Thee, and we come in that precious name of the Lord Jesus Christ. We thank Thee that Thou art the only true and living God, and Thou art a rewarder of them that diligently seek Thee. Father, today, I pray for the many who are not saved, the many who are religious but lost. Father, help them to see that God means what He says when God says that they are sinners. Oh, today, I pray that many will come and put their trust in Jesus Christ who died for them and shed His blood to pay their sin debt. I ask it in Jesus' name. Amen. We're thinking of the coming of our Lord, and we've been thinking about the importance of loving His appearing. And we ought to love His appearing. Here are several reasons. First, because Satan's powerful and unceasing attacks upon believers will abruptly come to an end. It's going to be wonderful, isn't it? Two, because all of creation, which groans and travails as a result of the curse, shall be delivered from the bondage of corruption into the glorious liberty of the children of God, Romans 8:21. Three, because at that moment we shall be changed, 1 Corinthians 15. And we know that when He shall appear, we shall be like Him, for we shall see Him as He is, 1 John 3, verse 2. Four, because death shall then be indeed swallowed up in victory, 1 Corinthians 15. Five, because it shall be a supreme honor to our blessed Lord when the believer, his mystical body, clothed in His unveiled perfections, shall be exhibited before the whole universe. That will be the day when He shall be glorified in the saints and be admired in all them that believe, 2 Thessalonians 1:10. Six, because at that moment, all the saints in their united strength and beauty as the bride of Christ shall proceed to the marriage supper of the Lamb, Revelation 19:9, where the purpose of divine love shall be finally consummated. The Lord shall rest in His love and rejoice over her with singing. Seven, why love Christ's appearing? Because we love Him. Our blessed Lord and Savior, Jesus Christ, has done so much for us. To think that He died in our stead. He who was without sin was made sin for us, that we might be made the righteousness of God in Him. And then Peter speaks here of being diligent, which means do your best. Take care. Peter uses the thought of diligence three times in his second epistle. And besides all this, giving all diligence, add to your faith virtue, and to virtue knowledge, and to knowledge temperance, and to temperance patience, and to patience godliness, and to godliness brotherly kindness, and to brotherly kindness charity. Wherefore, the rather, brethren, give diligence to make your calling and election sure, for ye do these things, ye shall never fall. Chapter 1, verse 10. Be diligent, that ye may be found of Him in peace, without spot, and blameless. Chapter 3, verse 14. Jesus told His servants, occupy till I come, Luke 19:13. This simply means to buy up the opportunities to serve God, to be busy for Him. You know, there's so much we can do for Him. Number one, I believe every one of you could make one witness a day, give out one track a day, be a testimony to one person a day, just one a day. Get into the habit of it. It'll be such a blessing to you. And I just pray that God will help us to see that time is running out. Look at the world condition. Do you think that God's going to bless this nation the way it is passing laws in the courts and governments against the Word of God? Do you think God's going to keep this nation alive and going the way it is with a total rejection of God and the Bible and godliness and the Bible way of life? Even it's getting more difficult even to preach salvation. Salvation through grace, through the Lord Jesus Christ alone. And how wonderful it is to have this blessed hope. I believe the Lord may come at any moment. And I want to encourage you to be faithful if you're saved. And if you're not saved, I want to encourage you to come today just as you are a sinner. Separated from God. Romans 5 says you're ungodly. Romans 5 says you're without strength. Romans 5 says you're an enemy of God, and Romans 5 says you're a sinner. But Christ died for you. He was your substitute. He went to the cross. He shed his blood. And whosoever shall call upon the name of the Lord shall be saved. This broadcast is sponsored by the People's Gospel Hour, Halifax, Nova Scotia, Canada, B3J3A1. Our United States address, the People's Gospel Hour, Box 55862, Boston, Massachusetts, 02205. 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
4: Mainly cloudy tonight in Portage. We'll have a low of +5. Tomorrow will be a cloudy and windy day. We'll also see some rain with a high of 9. And those showers will continue into the evening with a strong north wind and a low of 0. Looking ahead to Friday, the sun will return with a high of 10 degrees. Stay weather ready. 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

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Because, hey, it's called news, not olds. 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
1: Mainly cloudy tonight in Portage. We'll have a low of plus 5. Tomorrow will be a cloudy and windy day. We'll also see some rain with a high of 9. And those showers will continue into the evening with a strong north wind and a low of 0. Looking ahead to Friday, the sun will return with a high of 10 degrees. Stay weather ready. 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
8: Mainly cloudy tonight in Portage. We'll have a low of +5. Tomorrow will be a cloudy and windy day. We'll also see some rain with a high of 9. And those showers will continue into the evening with a strong north wind and a low of 0. Looking ahead to Friday, the sun will return with a high of 10 degrees. Stay weather ready. 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
2: Mainly cloudy tonight in Portage. We'll have a low of plus 5. Tomorrow will be a cloudy and windy day. We'll also see some rain with a high of 9. And those showers will continue into the evening with a strong north wind and a low of 0. Looking ahead to Friday, the sun will return with a high of 10 degrees. Stay weather ready, stream us anytime, anywhere, download our Portage Online app. I'm Marissa McFadden.

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1: Mainly cloudy tonight in Portage. We'll have a low of plus 5. Tomorrow will be a cloudy and windy day. We'll also see some rain with a high of 9. And those showers will continue into the evening with a strong north wind and a low of 0. Looking ahead to Friday, the sun will return with a high of 10 degrees. Stay weather ready, stream us anytime, anywhere, download our Portage online app. I'm Marissa McFadden.

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5: Mainly cloudy tonight in Portage. We'll have a low of +5. Tomorrow will be a cloudy and windy day. We'll also see some rain with a high of 9. And those showers will continue into the evening with a strong north wind and a low of 0. Looking ahead to Friday, the sun will return with a high of 10 degrees. Stay weather ready. 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
1: Mainly cloudy tonight in Portage. We'll have a low of plus 5. Tomorrow will be a cloudy and windy day. We'll also see some rain with a high of 9. And those showers will continue into the evening with a strong north wind and a low of 0. Looking ahead to Friday, the sun will return with a high of 10 degrees. Stay weather ready, stream us anytime, anywhere. 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
1: Mainly cloudy tonight in Portage. We'll have a low of plus 5. Tomorrow will be a cloudy and windy day. We'll also see some rain with a high of 9. And those showers will continue into the evening with a strong north wind and a low of 0. Looking ahead to Friday, the sun will return with a high of 10 degrees. Stay weather ready, stream us anytime, anywhere. 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
2: Mainly cloudy tonight in Portage. We'll have a low of +5. Tomorrow will be a cloudy and windy day. We'll also see some rain with a high of 9. And those showers will continue into the evening with a strong north wind and a low of 0. Looking ahead to Friday, the sun will return with a high of 10 degrees. Stay weather ready, stream us anytime, anywhere. 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
0: 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Here's the forecast for John Air. 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
2: Mainly cloudy tonight in Portage. We'll have a low of +5. Tomorrow will be a cloudy and windy day. We'll also see some rain with a high of 9. And those showers will continue into the evening with a strong north wind and a low of 0. Looking ahead to Friday, the sun will return with a high of 10 degrees. Stay weather ready, stream us anytime, anywhere, download our Portage online app. I'm Marissa McFadden.

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1: Later this morning, it will be cloudy and rainy. We'll also have some strong northwest winds with a high of 9 degrees. We'll see those showers follow us into the evening with a north wind gusting to 80 at times and a low of 0. Tomorrow, the sun returns. We'll have a high of 10 degrees. And Saturday, another sunny one with a high of 17. 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
1: Later this morning, it will be cloudy and rainy. We'll also have some strong northwest winds with a high of 9 degrees. We'll see those showers follow us into the evening with a north wind gusting to 80 at times and a low of 0. Tomorrow, the sun returns. We'll have a high of 10 degrees. And Saturday, another sunny one with a high of 17. 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

0: Good morning, students. I'm your new principal, Brittany, from CFRY 920.
1: Huh? What's going on?
0: 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I'm here for Classroom of the Month.
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4: Later this morning, it will be cloudy and rainy. We'll also have some strong northwest winds with a high of 9 degrees. We'll see those showers follow us into the evening with a north wind gusting to 80 at times and a low of 0. Tomorrow, the sun returns. We'll have a high of 10 degrees. And Saturday, another sunny one with a high of 17. 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
1: Later this morning, it will be cloudy and rainy. We'll also have some strong northwest winds with a high of 9 degrees. We'll see those showers follow us into the evening with a north wind gusting to 80 at times and a low of 0. Tomorrow, the sun returns. We'll have a high of 10 degrees. And Saturday, another sunny one with a high of 17. 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

0: 70 years of CFRY means 70 years of milestones, storms, celebrations, and stories our community still remembers. 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
1: Later this morning, it will be cloudy and rainy. We'll also have some strong northwest winds with a high of 9 degrees. We'll see those showers follow us into the evening with a north wind gusting to 80 at times and a low of 0. Tomorrow, the sun returns. We'll have a high of 10 degrees. And Saturday, another sunny one with a high of 17. 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
1: Later this morning, it will be cloudy and rainy. We'll also have some strong northwest winds with a high of 9 degrees. We'll see those showers follow us into the evening with a north wind gusting to 80 at times and a low of 0. Tomorrow, the sun returns. We'll have a high of 10 degrees. And Saturday, another sunny one with a high of 17. 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
1: Later this morning, it will be cloudy and rainy. We'll also have some strong northwest winds with a high of 9 degrees. We'll see those showers follow us into the evening with a north wind gusting to 80 at times and a low of 0. Tomorrow, the sun returns. We'll have a high of 10 degrees. And Saturday, another sunny one with a high of 17. 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
1: Later this morning, it will be cloudy and rainy. We'll also have some strong northwest winds with a high of 9 degrees. We'll see those showers follow us into the evening with a north wind gusting to 80 at times and a low of 0. Tomorrow, the sun returns. We'll have a high of 10 degrees. And Saturday, another sunny one with a high of 17. 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
1: Later this morning, it will be cloudy and rainy. We'll also have some strong northwest winds with a high of 9 degrees. We'll see those showers follow us into the evening with a north wind gusting to 80 at times and a low of 0. Tomorrow, the sun returns. We'll have a high of 10 degrees. And Saturday, another sunny one with a high of 17. 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
1: Later this morning, it will be cloudy and rainy. We'll also have some strong northwest winds with a high of 9 degrees. We'll see those showers follow us into the evening with a north wind gusting to 80 at times and a low of 0. Tomorrow, the sun returns. We'll have a high of 10 degrees. And Saturday, another sunny one with a high of 17. 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
1: Later this morning, it will be cloudy and rainy. We'll also have some strong northwest winds with a high of 9 degrees. We'll see those showers follow us into the evening with a north wind gusting to 80 at times and a low of 0. Tomorrow, the sun returns. We'll have a high of 10 degrees. And Saturday, another sunny one with a high of 17. 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
3: Later this morning, it will be cloudy and rainy. We'll also have some strong northwest winds with a high of 9 degrees. We'll see those showers follow us into the evening with a north wind gusting to 80 at times and a low of 0. Tomorrow, the sun returns. We'll have a high of 10 degrees. And Saturday, another sunny one with a high of 17. 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
1: Later this morning, it will be cloudy and rainy. We'll also have some strong northwest winds with a high of 9 degrees. We'll see those showers follow us into the evening with a north wind gusting to 80 at times and a low of 0. Tomorrow, the sun returns. We'll have a high of 10 degrees. And Saturday, another sunny one with a high of 17. 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
1: Later this morning, it will be cloudy and rainy. We'll also have some strong northwest winds with a high of 9 degrees. We'll see those showers follow us into the evening with a north wind gusting to 80 at times and a low of 0. Tomorrow, the sun returns. We'll have a high of 10 degrees. And Saturday, another sunny one with a high of 17. 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
3: Later this morning, it will be cloudy and rainy. We'll also have some strong northwest winds with a high of 9 degrees. We'll see those showers follow us into the evening with a north wind gusting to 80 at times and a low of 0. Tomorrow, the sun returns. We'll have a high of 10 degrees. And Saturday, another sunny one with a high of 17. 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
1: Later this morning, it will be cloudy and rainy. We'll also have some strong northwest winds with a high of 9 degrees. We'll see those showers follow us into the evening with a north wind gusting to 80 at times and a low of 0. Tomorrow, the sun returns. We'll have a high of 10 degrees. And Saturday, another sunny one with a high of 17. 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

0: Before the memory fades, the headline comes back. A flood, a championship, a turning point at City Hall. 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
1: Later this morning, it will be cloudy and rainy. We'll also have some strong northwest winds with a high of 9 degrees. We'll see those showers follow us into the evening with a north wind gusting to 80 at times and a low of 0. Tomorrow, the sun returns. We'll have a high of 10 degrees. And Saturday, another sunny one with a high of 17. 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
2: Later this morning, it will be cloudy and rainy. We'll also have some strong northwest winds with a high of 9 degrees. We'll see those showers follow us into the evening with a north wind gusting to 80 at times and a low of 0. Tomorrow, the sun returns. We'll have a high of 10 degrees. And Saturday, another sunny one with a high of 17. 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
1: High of 9 today with showers. Good morning, I'm Mike Bloom. A grade 6 class at Oakville School is celebrating after being named Brightside Dental Care's Classroom of the Month. Students in Ms. Smoliak's class were treated to games, prizes, and pizza from Pizza Hut in Portage La Prairie. Student Chloe says the visit was a fun surprise.
2: I had a lot of fun. I've heard you guys on the radio, and I don't think I've ever thought that we would be Classroom of the Month.
1: The monthly program recognizes classrooms nominated for what makes their classes or teachers special. The federal government has announced $6 million to recruit more doctors in rural Manitoba. Federal Health Minister Marjorie Michel announced at the legislative building the money is expected to bring up 90 doctors to Manitoba by 2029.
3: This will help boost access to health care in the province, especially in rural, remote, and indigenous communities.
1: Manitoba Health Minister Uzoma Azaguera welcomed the funding and says it will be invested over 3 years. Portage City Council candidates will face questions from residents during an election forum tonight being held at the Glesby Theatre. The Chamber of Commerce and PCRC are partnering to host the event with questions submitted by the public. Chamber Executive Director Stephanie Dunn says residents should take the opportunity to speak up.
4: So we do really want people to submit their questions so that we can represent them. So you can email your question to info@portagedistrictchamber.com. There will also be an option to write down your question.
1: Candidates will also have opening and closing remarks, and CFRY will broadcast the forum live starting at 7 p.m. Three municipal partners are seeking $1.5 million from the province to expand the Portage Regional Landfill. The project would cost about $3.37 million and add around 20 years of capacity. RM of Portage Reeve Roy Tufford says the landfill is running out of room.
5: So we have to start the process of building a new cell. It's going to be rather expensive, so we're actually applying to the Grow Fund.
1: The municipalities are waiting to find out if the grant application is successful before moving ahead. Three men have been arrested following the report of a gun being fired at a woman and child in Portage La Prairie. Reporter Corey Canute has the details.
6: RCMP say the incident happened Tuesday after 5 in the 1800 block of Saskatchewan Avenue West. Police say a man inside a truck pointed what appeared to be a firearm at a 31-year-old woman as she cared for her child, then fired. No one was injured. Officers later stopped the truck and arrested three men, seizing three cap guns and assorted ammunition. 19-year-old Jamie Strong of Portage faces charges of using an imitation firearm in the commission of an offense and uttering threats. He remains in custody. From the Portage Online Newsroom, I'm Corey Canute.
1: Portage La Prairie has officially opened up its new public safety office on Tupper Avenue. The facility provides improved working conditions and greater efficiency for community safety officers. Provincial support and expanded officer responsibilities are expected to strengthen local public safety efforts. Access local news anytime and anywhere. 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Showers will begin this afternoon. A wind from the south will blow up towards 60 this morning. High of 9 and UV index 2 or low. Tonight, showers will end this evening and then it'll clear. Winds will get from the north up to 80, becoming northwest at 30 toward 50 after midnight, low of minus 1. Tomorrow is sunny. Winds up to 50, becoming light early in the morning. High of 11 and UV index 2 or low. Tomorrow night is clear with a low of 2, and Saturday is sunny with a high of 19. Saturday night clear, low of 8. Around the region, Brandon has fog and it's minus 1. Winnipeg is mostly cloudy and 7. Portage La Prairie is mostly cloudy. Relative humidity is 88% and the temperature is 6. A little bit of wind from the south-southeast at 13. Access precise weather information instantly. 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
3: I'm Ryan Simpson with another story that shaped us for CFRY 70 years of news. There was a time when calling CFRY meant dialing just five numbers. Today that might sound strange, but in 1961, Portage La Prairie was in the middle of a major change to the way people made telephone calls.
4: I started with the telephones in September of 46. They told me it was supposed to be a six-week job, and I was there for 3 months short of 37 years. It's an awful long 6 weeks.
3: That's Bill Stewart, who worked with the telephone system for almost 37 years. He started in 1946 and eventually settled in Portage, where he helped install telephones throughout the area. He even installed one of CFRY's first telephones in the basement of the Portage Hotel. But telephone service in the 1950s and early 60s was very different from what we know today. Party lines were common, with sometimes a dozen or more people sharing one line. Stewart remembered one party line that had 26 people on it.
4: That time, 12, 15 people to a party line. In fact, one I know of, they had 26 on it. Every time the phone rang, it was just a bunch of clicks. He had no privacy at all.
3: But change was coming. In 1961, all-number calling was being introduced in communities across Canada. The new system used seven numbers instead of the older system of letters and numbers, making more telephone numbers available as the number of phones in use continued to grow. In Portage La Prairie, the changeover took place in November of that year, with 4,175 telephones activated under the new system. And Stewart says people were generally happy to get the new phones.
4: No, they all wanted to get the newer ones, but they missed. Like, I used to have to go around in the country, especially in the country, I had to go around and change batteries in the phone every fall. They sort of missed that.
3: The new system also meant saying goodbye to some of the old technology. And while the new system made calling easier and more private, it also changed the social side of the telephone. The party line was disappearing, and with it went some of the community's interaction that had come with sharing a telephone line.
4: I did it for quite a few years, I'll tell you. Sometimes from 12 to 15 a day, 5 days a week. So you can do your own arithmetic on that.
3: For CFRY, the change was part of a much bigger story. The station had only been on the air for 5 years when Portage made the switch to all-number calling. Of course, CFRY started broadcasting in 1956. 7 decades later, the technology used to reach the station has changed almost beyond recognition. But the idea of calling CFRY to connect with the community hasn't. From 76447 to today, that's another story from 70 years of news.
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13: Well, currently this hour, it's 6 degrees under some cloudy skies. The tendency on the pressure is falling. Humidity currently 93%, the dew point at 4.5 degrees Celsius. The wind's coming in from the south at 5 kilometers an hour, but expecting gusts today up to 60 or 70 kilometers an hour. A high near 9 as we look at showers to begin this afternoon. Tonight, showers will end later in the evening, then clear skies. Those gusting winds will continue up to 50 kilometers an hour overnight, though of -1 in the forecast. Sunny on Friday with a high of 11 and clear Friday night, dropping down to +2. Saturday will be sunny with a high of 19. Sunrise at 7:55 this morning, the sunset at 6:42. In Brandon right now, it's 2 degrees with some mist. Humidity's 99%. They're looking for a high of 8 today with showers expected this afternoon. Winnipeg's also looking at showers today with a high of 10. It's currently 7 degrees. Humidity's 85%. Once again, here in Portage, it's 6 degrees, 42 degrees Fahrenheit. Humidity's 93%.
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0: That's the Soggy Bottom Boys here on CFRY Real Country Radio. I'm a man of constant sorrow, and good morning to everybody. It's Thursday, October 15th, and it's Grumpy Day, or as we call it around my house, Dad Appreciation Day. Finally, some recognition. I've been putting in the work for years, and it's nice to see a day on the calendar acknowledging my contribution. Some people wake up full of sunshine. I wake up wondering who left the light on and how much it's costing us. Rhonda will probably hear it's Grumpy Day and say, just one day? That would be lovely. Even the forecast feels like it's picked out for me. Mainly cloudy, showers this afternoon, high of 9, wind turning northwest this morning at 40, and we're going to see gusts up to 60 kilometers an hour. Ah, yeah, that's just grumpy weather. Tonight, north winds at 50, gusting to 80, easing up after midnight. Showers end later this evening, and then we should see some clear skies with a low of minus 1. Get those loose things in the yard secured, folks. I'd hate to have to go outside and complain about them. You're waking up with Chris Kitchen on CFRY. Thanks for spending my special day with me. Apparently, there's no cake, so that's a little disappointing.
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1: High of 9 today with showers. Good morning, I'm Mike Bloom. Students in Ms. Smoliak's grade 6 class at Oakville School got a special treat after being chosen as Brightside Dental Care's Classroom of the Month. The class was treated to games, prizes, and a pizza lunch from Pizza Hut. Smoliak says the recognition was a welcome chance to celebrate the students.
2: I have a fun group of students who work hard and bring joy to every day, so it's nice to celebrate them.
1: The monthly program celebrates classrooms nominated for what makes their class or teacher special. The federal government has announced $6 million to recruit more doctors in rural Manitoba. Federal Health Minister Marjorie Michel announced at the legislative building the money is expected to bring up to 90 doctors to Manitoba by 2029.
3: This will help boost access to health care in the province, especially in rural, remote, and indigenous communities.
1: Manitoba Health Minister Uzoma Azaguera welcomed the funding and said it will be invested over 3 years. They said the province is hearing from municipalities and local organizations to determine where the funding is needed most. Portage voters will get another chance to hear from the city council candidates ahead of the October 28th election.

0: to expand the Portage Regional Landfill, with three municipalities joining forces to seek provincial funding. The proposed expansion would add a fourth cell in about 20 years of capacity. Landfill manager Jamie Lilly says the partnership is good news for the project.
1: For us out here, that is great that they're all combining forces for this expansion.
0: The plan's still being worked out with the province before it can move to the tender stage. A reported gun incident in Portage la Prairie has led to two charges against a 19-year-old man. Here's Portage Online's Corey Canute with the full story.
2: RCMP say a woman was caring for her child in the 1800 block of Saskatchewan Avenue West Tuesday evening when someone in a truck pointed what looked like a firearm at her and fired. No one was hurt, and police say the woman and suspect did not know each other. Three men were arrested after officers stopped the truck. Police seized three cap guns, including one with its orange tip removed. Jamie Strong is charged with using an imitation firearm in the commission of an offense and uttering threats. He was remanded into custody. From the Portage Online newsroom, I'm Corey Canute.
0: Portage la Prairie has officially opened its new public safety office on Tupper Avenue. The facility provides improved working conditions and greater efficiency for community safety officers. 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Access your news anytime by downloading the Portage Online app. Today, mainly cloudy. Showers will begin this afternoon. A wind from the south will blow up towards 60 this morning. High of 9 and UV index 2 or low. Tonight, showers will end this evening and then it'll clear. Winds will get from the north up to 80, becoming northwest at 30 toward 50 after midnight, low of minus 1. Tomorrow is sunny. Winds up to 50, becoming light early in the morning. High of 11 and UV index 2 or low. Tomorrow night is clear with a low of 2, and Saturday is sunny with a high of 19. Saturday night clear, low of 8. Around the region, Brandon has mist and it's 1. Winnipeg, mostly cloudy and 7. It's mostly cloudy in Portage la Prairie. Relative humidity, 93%. Temperature is 6. 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

0: It's Tim McGraw, standing room only, right here on CFRY, Real Country Radio. Garbage Day 3 today, folks. 3B with the recycling. It's Chris Kitchen here with you on this Thursday morning. And taking a look back at weather history for this day. 23 degrees. That's the high record we set in 1979. But in 1991 and 1992, we dropped down to -7 as a record low. 1984, 48 millimeters of rain fell this day. We're expecting rain today. 48 millimeters? I kind of hope not. We don't need that. And in 1962, well, the snow came early. 5 centimeters of snow was the record set back then on this day, October the 15th. And there you go. What's today's weather going to be like? We'll find out in just a moment.
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0: Well, let's take a look at what we're having here today. 6 degrees right now under some cloudy skies. Tendency on the pressure is falling. Humidity is still at 93% and the dew point at 4.5 degrees Celsius. Bit of a wind right now. It's south, 5 kilometers an hour, but that's going to be the story today. That wind's going to pick up this morning. We could see gusts up to 60 kilometers, if not more. High of 9 expected today. Tonight, we're going to see those showers that are expected this afternoon ending. Wind could get up to 80 kilometers an hour tonight. And that's going to make things a little pleasant, right? Low of -1 in the forecast. On Friday, it's going to be sunny, expecting a high of 11. Friday night, clear skies with a low of +2. And on Saturday, sunny with a high of 19. Sunrise at 7:55 this morning. Sunset will be at 6:42. In Brandon, it's 2 degrees with mist. Humidity is 99%. Winnipeg, 7 degrees right now under some cloudy skies. Humidity is 85%. Across the region, Regina's at 5 with cloudy skies. Dauphin sitting at 6, clear. NEPA Watch 4 also clear this morning. Karman's 5 with partly cloudy skies. That's the same with Gimli, but they're sitting at 6 degrees. Fisher Branch at 5 with some cloud and 7 degrees in Oak Point. No surprise that they are now the hot spot this morning. And again, they have cloudy skies. Back here in Portage, 6 degrees, 42 degrees Fahrenheit. Humidity, 93%. Looking for that high of 9 today, but we're going to have to deal with some wind and some showers.

0: That's Doug Stone in a different light here on CFRY Real Country Radio. I'm Chris Kitchen with you. It is Thursday morning, October the 15th, and it's National Grumpy Day, which is a perfect day for me because I'd like to be grumpy. And I think it's about time that I get honored in a day that I work so hard to keep up. Heads up, if you're heading out on Crescent Road East, that's the part of Crescent Road between Co-op and Arthur Meehan School, and they're going to be doing some work today. In fact, it's Manitoba Hydro clearing utility lines in the area. That's going to be happening all the way to Friday. Now, first thing in the morning for drop-off and last thing this afternoon for pickup, you're fine. They're going to shut things down and open up the lanes. But between 8 and 3, or yeah, between 8 and 3 and then 4 and on, well, you're going to see some lanes being closed and flag people out there directing vehicles in both directions. So give yourself a little extra time, watch for the crews, and follow the flag people's directions as you're heading on through there.
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2: Canola prices have made a big turnaround in 2026. The bottom of the market was late last year at $580 a ton. Now we're in that $820 to $830 range. David Draws is president of Winnipeg-based AgChief Grain Corp.
3: Right now, this market is still putting in higher highs and higher lows. That within an uptrending channel, this is still a bull market rally. It's still fully entrenched in a bull market. Therefore, it can hold in here on the lower boundary and still turn up and go to a new high. This market here has impressed me.
2: He says what canola did was very impressive after a year of record production in 2025 and big acres planted this spring. David Draws took part in a Manitoba agriculture webinar last week. For Golden West, I'm Glendalee Allen Vossler.
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7: You're busy. 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

That's Jim Witter with Stolen Moments right here on CFRY Real Country Radio. Good morning, everybody. Chris Kitchen here with you. It's Thursday, October the 15th, and last night the Portage Terriers did not do so well against the Niverville Nighthawks, falling 6-3 to the visiting team. It was a tough night for them. The Terriers will play again Friday night. That's tomorrow night against the visiting Winnipeg Monarchs at 7:30. I have full confidence that they will pull things back together and take a win on this one.

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1: High of 9 today with showers. Good morning, I'm Mike Bloom. A grade 6 class at Oakville School is celebrating after being named Brightside Dental Care's Classroom of the Month. Students in Ms. Smoliak's class were treated to games, prizes, and pizza from Pizza Hut in Portage La Prairie. Student Chloe says the visit was a fun surprise.
2: I had a lot of fun. I've heard you guys on the radio, and I don't think I've ever thought that we would be Classroom of the Month.
1: The monthly program recognizes classrooms nominated for what makes their classes or teachers special. The federal government has announced $6 million to recruit more doctors in rural Manitoba. Federal Health Minister Marjorie Michel announced at the legislative building the money is expected to bring up 90 doctors to Manitoba by 2029.
3: This will help boost access to health care in the province, especially in rural, remote, and indigenous communities.
1: Manitoba Health Minister Uzoma Azaguera welcomed the funding and says it will be invested over 3 years. Portage City Council candidates will face questions from residents during an election forum tonight being held at the Glesby Theater. The Chamber of Commerce and PCRC are partnering to host the event with questions submitted by the public. Chamber Executive Director Stephanie Dunn says residents should take the opportunity to speak up.
4: So we do really want people to submit their questions so that we can represent them. So you can email your question to info@portagedistrictchamber.com. There will also be an option to write down your question.
1: Candidates will also have opening and closing remarks, and CFRY will broadcast the forum live starting at 7 p.m. Three municipal partners are seeking $1.5 million from the province to expand the Portage Regional Landfill. The project would cost about $3.37 million and add around 20 years of capacity. RM of Portage Reeve, Roy Tufford, says the landfill is running out of room.
5: So we have to start the process of building a new cell. It's going to be rather expensive, so we're actually applying to the Grow Fund.
1: The municipalities are waiting to find out if the grant application is successful before moving ahead. Three men have been arrested following the report of a gun being fired at a woman and child in Portage La Prairie. Reporter Corey Canute has the details.
6: RCMP say the incident happened Tuesday after 5 in the 1800 block of Saskatchewan Avenue West. Police say a man inside a truck pointed what appeared to be a firearm at a 31-year-old woman as she cared for her child, then fired. No one was injured. Officers later stopped the truck and arrested three men, seizing three cap guns and assorted ammunition. 19-year-old Jamie Strong of Portage faces charges of using an imitation firearm in the commission of an offense and uttering threats. He remains in custody. From the Portage Online Newsroom, I'm Corey Canute.
1: 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The facility provides improved working conditions and greater efficiency for community safety officers. Provincial support and expanded officer responsibilities are expected to strengthen local public safety efforts. Access local news anytime and anywhere. 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
1: Today, mainly cloudy. Showers will begin this afternoon. A wind from the south will blow up towards 60 this morning. High of 9 and UV index 2 or low. Tonight, showers will end this evening and then it'll clear. Winds will get from the north up to 80, becoming northwest at 30 toward 50 after midnight, low of minus 1. Tomorrow is sunny. Winds up to 50, becoming light early in the morning, high of 11 and UV index 2 or low. Tomorrow night is clear with a low of 2, and Saturday is sunny with a high of 19. Saturday night clear, low of 8. Around the region, Brandon has mist and it's 1. Winnipeg, mostly cloudy and 7. It's mostly cloudy in Portage La Prairie. Relative humidity, 93%. Temperature is 6. 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

break up after 7 months. And yeah, I know you really liked her.

0: That's Brad Paisley, Letter to Me, right here on CFRY, Real Country Radio. Well, good morning, everybody. Chris Kitchen here with you on this Thursday morning. And last night was a tough night for the Terriers. They fell 6-3 to the visiting Niverville Nighthawks. Elsewhere, Manitoba Junior Hockey League action, Verdun beat Dauphin 7-3. The Terriers will play again tomorrow night against the visiting Winnipeg Monarchs. The game at the Dog Pound starts at 7:30. Make sure you get your tickets. Looking ahead to tonight, the Winnipeg Jets will be visiting the Chicago Blackhawks. Puck drops at 7 o'clock. And in NBA preseason action, the Toronto Raptors are going to go to New York and face the Knicks at 6:30. And Thursday night football has the Seattle Seahawks visiting the Denver Broncos. Kickoff for them is at 7:15. And that's a bit of a sports update for you this morning.
1: You ever feel like you're the last one to know what's going on? 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
2: Howdy, cattle producers. This is Tyler Slewinski reporting from the Ashton Auction Mart for Wednesday, October the 14th. Thanksgiving has come and gone once again, and we're still thankful for many things, including the weather. Temperatures are still favorable and grass still plentiful in many areas. Hay and harvests are starting to wrap up, being somewhat delayed for the time of year, and that is also a determining factor of how quickly the cattle start making their way to town. We had a heavier run of cattle through the ring in Ashton, Manitoba yesterday, and we sold 781 head through the ring with a good selection of yearlings and weaned calves. We had a good selection of slaughter cows and bulls, along with a few feeder-type cows and heiferettes. Cows traded between 185 and 233 with stronger averages. Good-yielding cows and feeder-type cows are both in high demand today with additional orders keeping things interesting. I would call the bull trade steady the last week and stronger than we started out this fall by far. Good-quality, high-yielding bulls were as high as 275.50 and the average range was between 248 and 260. The feeder market was steady on wet-nosed calves. Most of the province experienced some kind of precipitation over the past week, making pens sloppy and not ideal for starting balling calves. The market was steady to slightly softer on the yearling type cattle as the yearlings are starting to dry up and more calves are making their way to town. The market is still very strong, and I feel it's just as good a time as any. If you have feeder cattle that are fit to market, maybe it would be wise to beat the marketing rush that is quickly approaching. Order buyers were in attendance and cattle had steady demands. All classes of cattle sold well. Plainer type cattle are still being discounted, and here's a look at the feeder market. Steers 3 to 400 pounds at 760 to 840. 4 to 5 weight steers at 695 to 762.5. 5 to 6 weight steers at 538 to 671. 6 to 7 weight steers at 494 to 606. 7 to 8 weight steers at 457 to 544.50. 8 to 9 weight steers at 445 to 506. And 9 to 1,000 pound steers at 384 to 422. Heifers 3 to 400 pounds at 570 to 645. 4 to 5 weight heifers at 545 to 610. 5 to 6 weight heifers at 495 to 579. 6 to 7 weight heifers at 438 to 490. 7 to 8 weight heifers at 395 to 440. 8 to 9 weight heifers at 365 to 410. And 9 to 1,000 pound heifers at 325 to 402.5. Here are some highlights from today's sale to give you an idea how the market played out. We had a set of mixed steers that weighed 385 pounds. They brought $8.40 per pound. We sold a set of beautiful Charolais steers that weighed 527 and they traded for $6.71. A set of Reputation Black steers, they weighed 604 pounds. They hit the target at $6.06 per pound. Bigger brothers from different mothers, they weighed 713 and brought $5.44.5. Over on the heifer side of things, we had a set of red heifers. They weighed 495 and they brought $5.67.50. A ring ring full of black heifers. They weighed 523, checked out at 579. 650 weight Charlet heifers. They traded for 476 per pound. And rounding out the heifer highlights, we had a fantastic set of yearling heifers, black and red sisters. They weighed 988 pounds. They were yearlings and they rung the bell at 402 and a half. With the larger run of cattle this week, the market report will seem much higher than last week due to consistent numbers of quality cattle and groups to trend a fair marketing report this week. We're expecting a fantastic sale next week with lots of top-notch cattle that will be on offer. If you have cattle to market for any of our upcoming sales, send us a message or give us a call. We'd be happy to help you with all your livestock marketing needs. This has been Tyler Slawinski reporting from the Ashern Auction Mart, and thank you for being a part of our industry.
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Shania Twain, the queen of country here in Canada, and Party for Two as we continue our Thursday morning here on CFRY. I'm Chris Kitchen with you, and you know what? It's National Grouch Day today. Perfect thing for me this morning. Around my house, we just call that a Monday or a Tuesday or a Wednesday, Thursday or a Friday. In fact, I think Rhonda would just say, what? Only one day?

0: 6 degrees this hour with the tendency on the pressure falling, the humidity sitting at 90%. Dew point 4.3 degrees Celsius, and the wind is about south-southwest at 8 kilometers an hour. The wind is going to be the story today. We're going to see gusts coming up between 60 and 70 starting this morning. We're looking at showers beginning this afternoon and a high of only 9 today. Showers should end later this evening, then clear skies, but the wind will continue to gust up to 80 kilometers per hour. That should level off after midnight. Low of minus 1 expected overnight. On Friday, sunny skies with a high of 11. Friday night, clear with low plus 2. On Saturday, it's going to be sunny with a high of 19. Sunrise today at 7:55. The sunset will be at 6:42. In Brandon, it's 2 degrees with some mist in the skies. Humidity is 96%. They're looking for a high of 8 today. And over in Winnipeg right now, we are looking at 7 degrees with a humidity of 87% and their high today of 10 degrees. Once again, here in Portage, it's 6 degrees, 42 degrees Fahrenheit. Humidity is 90%, high of 9 today with showers expected this afternoon.
1: Canola prices have made a big turnaround in 2026. The bottom of the market was late last year at $580 a ton. Now we're in that $820 to $830 range. David Draws is president of Winnipeg-based AgChief Grain Corp.
2: Right now, this market is still putting in higher highs and higher lows. That within an uptrending channel, this is still a bull market rally. It's still fully entrenched in a bull market. Therefore, it can hold in here on the lower boundary and still turn up and go to a new high. This market here has impressed me.
1: He says what canola did was very impressive after a year of record production in 2025 and big acres planted this spring. David Draws took part in a Manitoba agriculture webinar last week. For Golden West, I'm Glendale Allen Vossler.
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1: High of 9 today with showers. Good morning, I'm Mike Bloom. Students in Ms. Smoliak's grade 6 class at Oakville School got a special treat after being chosen as Brightside Dental Care's Classroom of the Month. The class was treated to games, prizes, and a pizza lunch from Pizza Hut. Smoliak says the recognition was a welcome chance to celebrate the students.
2: I have a fun group of students who work hard and bring joy to every day, so it's nice to celebrate them.
1: The monthly program celebrates classrooms nominated for what makes their class or teacher special. The federal government has announced $6 million to recruit more doctors in rural Manitoba. Federal Health Minister Marjorie Michel announced at the legislative building the money is expected to bring up to 90 doctors to Manitoba by 2029.
3: This will help boost access to health care in the province, especially in rural, remote, and indigenous communities.
1: Manitoba Health Minister Uzoma Azaguera welcomed the funding and said it will be invested over 3 years. They said the province is hearing from municipalities and local organizations to determine where the funding is needed most. Portage voters will get another chance to hear from the city council candidates ahead of the October 28th election. Tonight's forum at the Gillespie Theatre will include questions drawn at random and candidates won't know what's coming ahead of time. Stephanie Dunn, Executive Director of the Portage and District Chamber of Commerce, says organizers want to keep things fair and respectful.
4: Most importantly is that the evening is delivered with respect and that we remember each of these individuals are a human. Everybody is going to have different opinions and different ways of approaching things, and that's why there are multiple people elected.
1: Two moderators will guide the discussion, and the event will also broadcast live on CFRY Radio 920 at 7 p.m. Plans are moving forward to expand the Portage Regional Landfill, with three municipalities joining forces to seek provincial funding. The proposed expansion would add a fourth cell and about 20 years of capacity.

0: fired. No one was hurt, and police say the woman and suspect did not know each other. Three men were arrested after officers stopped the truck. Police seized three cap guns, including one with its orange tip removed. Jamie Strong is charged with using an imitation firearm in the commission of an offense and uttering threats. He was remanded into custody. From the Portage Online newsroom, I'm Corey Canute.
1: Portage La Prairie has officially opened its new public safety office on Tupper Avenue. The facility provides improved working conditions and greater efficiency for community safety officers. 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Showers will begin this afternoon. A wind from the south will blow up towards 60 this morning. High of 9 and UV index 2 or low. Tonight, showers will end this evening and then it'll clear. Winds will get from the north up to 80, becoming northwest at 30 toward 50 after midnight, low of minus 1. Tomorrow is sunny. Winds up to 50, becoming light early in the morning. High of 11 and UV index 2 or low. Tomorrow night is clear with a low of 2, and Saturday is sunny with a high of 19. Saturday night clear, low of 8. Around the region, Brandon has light rain and it's 4. Winnipeg, cloudy and 7. Portage La Prairie is partly cloudy, relative humidity is 93%, and the temperature is 6. Exclusive contests and personalized weather updates await. 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
11: We're sitting at 6 degrees right now with some mix of sun and cloud. Tendency on the pressure is falling. Humidity currently 90%. The dew point at 4.3 degrees Celsius. Some wind right now at south-southwest at 8 kilometers an hour. But this afternoon as the showers begin, we're going to see that wind gust up to 60 kilometers an hour. High expected near 9. Tonight, showers will end later this evening, but the wind will continue. We could see gusts up to 80 kilometers up until midnight. Low minus 1 expected in the forecast. On Friday, sunny skies. Little bit of a wind, but a high of 11 is what is expected. Friday night, clear skies, low of plus 2. And on Saturday, it's going to be sunny and a high of 19. The sunrise... it will be coming up at 7:55. The sunset will be at 6:42. Over in Brandon, it's 4 degrees under some cloud. Humidity is 96%. Winnipeg, 7 degrees under cloudy skies. Humidity is 87%. And across the region this hour, 5 degrees in Regina with some cloudy skies. Dauphin's at 6 under cloud as well. Neepawa. They're taking a look at 4 degrees, it says, with clear skies. Carmen, right now, under some cloudy skies, and 5. Gimli is about 6 degrees with some cloudy skies. The same for Fisher Branch, but they're continuing at 5 degrees. And finally, Oak Point, still the hot spot this morning, 7 degrees with cloudy skies. Once again, here in Portage, it's 6 degrees, 42 degrees Fahrenheit.

0: Jess Moskaluk. Leave each other alone here on CFRY Real Country Radio. Morning, everybody. I'm Chris Kitchen here with you. It's time for information you'll never need. And today, well, we're celebrating somebody who probably wishes we wouldn't. For today is National Grouch Day. Finally, a special day for me, who hears good morning and says, "What's so good about it?" You know, my favorite character is Ebenezer Scrooge. Well, you know the type. The coffee's too hot, then it's too cold, the radio's too loud, although it's, if that's your complaint, let's not get carried away here, you know. And what do you do when you come across a grouch? What do you buy them for their special day? Well, nothing. They'll complain you spent too much money. Get them a card and they'll complain about the price of stamps. Honestly, putting Grouch Day in the morning makes sense. Some of us aren't unpleasant people. We're just being spoken to before the coffee's ready. So if somebody's a little grumpy today, wish them a happy National Grouch Day and then stand back. And that's the information you'll never need because you're listening to us here on CFRY.
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3: High of 9 today with showers. Good morning, I'm Mike Bloom. A grade 6 class at Oakville School is celebrating after being named Brightside Dental Care's Classroom of the Month. Students in Ms. Smoliak's class were treated to games, prizes, and pizza from Pizza Hut in Portage La Prairie. Student Chloe says the visit was a fun surprise.
4: I had a lot of fun. I've heard you guys on the radio, and I don't think I've ever thought that we would be Classroom of the Month.
3: The monthly program recognizes classrooms nominated for what makes their classes or teachers special. The federal government has announced $6 million to recruit more doctors in rural Manitoba. Federal Health Minister Marjorie Michel announced at the legislative building the money is expected to bring up 90 doctors to Manitoba by 2029.
5: This will help boost access to health care in the province, especially in rural, remote, and indigenous communities.
3: Manitoba Health Minister Uzoma Azaguera welcomed the funding and says it will be invested over 3 years. Portage City Council candidates will face questions from residents during an election forum tonight being held at the Glesby Theater. The Chamber of Commerce and PCRC are partnering to host the event with questions submitted by the public. Chamber Executive Director Stephanie Dunn says residents should take the opportunity to speak up.
6: So we do really want people to submit their questions so that we can represent them. So you can email your question to info@portagedistrictchamber.com. There will also be an option to write down your question.
3: Candidates will also have opening and closing remarks, and CFRY will broadcast the forum live starting at 7 p.m. Three municipal partners are seeking $1.5 million from the province to expand the Portage Regional Landfill. The project would cost about $3.37 million and add around 20 years of capacity. RM of Portage Reeve, Roy Tufford, says the landfill is running out of room.
7: So we have to start the process of building a new cell. It's going to be rather expensive, so we're actually applying to the Grow Fund.
3: The municipalities are waiting to find out if the grant application is successful before moving ahead. Three men have been arrested following the report of a gun being fired at a woman and child in Portage La Prairie. Reporter Corey Canute has the details.
8: RCMP say the incident happened Tuesday after 5 in the 1800 block of Saskatchewan Avenue West. Police say a man inside a truck pointed what appeared to be a firearm at a 31-year-old woman as she cared for her child, then fired. No one was injured. Officers later stopped the truck and arrested three men, seizing three cap guns and assorted ammunition. 19-year-old Jamie Strong of Portage faces charges of using an imitation firearm in the commission of an offense and uttering threats. He remains in custody. From the Portage Online Newsroom, I'm Corey Canute.
3: Portage La Prairie has officially opened up its new public safety office on Tupper Avenue. The facility provides improved working conditions and greater efficiency for community safety officers. Provincial support and expanded officer responsibilities are expected to strengthen local public safety efforts. Access local news anytime and anywhere. Download the Portage Online app. Today, mainly cloudy. Showers will begin this afternoon. A wind from the south will blow up towards 60 this morning. High of 9 and UV index 2 or low. Tonight, showers will end this evening and then it'll clear. Winds will get from the north up to 80, becoming northwest at 30 toward 50 after midnight, low of minus 1. Tomorrow is sunny. Winds up to 50, becoming light early in the morning. High of 11 and UV index 2 or low. Tomorrow night is clear with a low of 2, and Saturday is sunny with a high of 19. Saturday night clear, low of 8. Around the region, Brandon has light rain and it's 4. Winnipeg, cloudy and 7. Portage La Prairie's partly cloudy, relative humidity's 93%, and the temperature's 6. Exclusive contests and personalized weather updates await. 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

0: That's Luke Combs. When it rains, it pours. As we enter into the 8 o'clock hour this Thursday morning, I'm Chris Kitchen here with you at CFRY Real Country Radio. Well, talking about rain today, we're definitely looking at some showers beginning this afternoon. But the real story is the wind. It's supposed to be starting out at 20 kilometers an hour from the northwest and then moving to 40, then 60 kilometers this morning. We could see up to 70 kilometers this afternoon as we look at the high of 9. But tonight, the showers will end later this evening, but the wind will continue with gusts up to 80 kilometers an hour. Low of minus 11. That's a little too cold, but minus 1 is expected. So today, well, it's not a day to maybe use your umbrella as much rain as it's going to be, because you just might fly away like Mary Poppins.
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2: I'm Ryan Simpson, and here's another story for CFRY's 70 Years of News. For a brief period during the 1990s, Portage La Prairie wasn't just part of Canada's agricultural industry, it was making history. Portage Manufacturing Incorporated holds the distinction of producing the first and last modern combines ever built in Canada. After Phillips Cable closed its Portage plant, a group led by Holland's Vicon Corporation moved into the facility, manufacturing swathers, sprayers, air seeders, cultivators, and other farm equipment. A few years later, Vicon sold its interest, and a new company, Portage Manufacturing Incorporation, took over production, including the assembly of Massey Ferguson rotary combines. Before PMI, no modern combines had ever been manufactured in Canada. Portage's Art Smith served as plant superintendent.
3: We would have to hire anywhere of 60 to 80 more employees just for the combine run, and it would last probably 3 to 4 months in the year. The assembly line would have consisted of about 8 different stations fed by what we used to call them the sub-assemblies, and that was like a grain tank assembly, engine assembly, etc. It would feed the main line, which was 8 stations. Each station had 2 employees, and the magic number for production was 5 a day.
2: The combines built in Portage featured a single rotor design, 280 horsepower Cummins diesel engines, and a 300 bushel grain tank. The manufacturing process was also ahead of its time, using one of the earliest agricultural applications of powder-coated paint. Many of those Portage-built combines are still at work today on farms across North America, with some even making their way overseas to places like Russia. Art says it was something the entire community could take pride in.
3: I guess a feather in our cap, in the sense that that type of technology was in Canada. We are an agriculture-based town or city, and it was nice to see that product out in the fields, asking people how they worked and seeing, you know, satisfaction.
2: In 1997, as Massey Ferguson celebrated its 150th anniversary, AGCO acquired the manufacturing operation and announced combine production would move to Independence, Missouri. On October 23rd of that year, employees gathered for one final photograph as the last two Canadian-built combines rolled off the Portage assembly line. For Art Smith, it was the end of a remarkable chapter.
3: It was sad. It was a very fascinating process, combine building. We had good workers. We had a quality product. I'd worked in manufacturing, like I was saying, for Phillips Cables, and we manufactured telephone wire, things like that. But this you'd see them drive off the line out the door and get ready to load on a truck. So it was quite a satisfying experience.
2: Nearly three decades later, Portage Manufacturing's achievement remains unmatched. No other community can claim to have built both the first and last modern combines ever manufactured in Canada. It's a unique piece of Canadian agricultural history, and one more story from 70 years of news on CFRY.
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1: Well, as the sun continues to come up, we're looking at 6 degrees right now with partly cloudy skies. Humidity at 91%, the dew point 4.2 degrees Celsius. Tendency on the pressure is falling. The wind's starting to pick up, coming in for the west-southwest at 11 kilometers an hour. We're going to see showers beginning this afternoon. That wind's going to get some gusts up to 60 kilometers an hour this morning. High of 9. Showers will end later this evening, but the wind will not stop. In fact, it'll get a little worse as we gust up to close to 80 or 90 kilometers an hour. Low of -1 in the forecast. Sunny on Friday. High of 11 expected. Clear skies Friday night with a low of +2. On Saturday, it's sunny and a high of 19. Clear skies Saturday night, low of 8. And Sunday and Monday are both looking sunny with high teens in the forecast. On Brandon, well, it's looking like it's 4 degrees right now with clear skies. Humidity's 93%. They're expecting a high of 8 today. Winnipeg 7, mostly cloudy. Falling tendency on the pressure. Humidity's 89%. They're looking for about a high of 10 today. And back here in Portage, it is 6 degrees or 42 degrees Fahrenheit. Humidity's 91%, dew point 4.2. Looking for that high of 9. Showers beginning early this afternoon.
2: 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You're invited to Manitoba Beef Producers Fall District Meetings, October 20th to November 3rd, in odd-numbered districts where director elections are required. 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
1: High of 9 today with showers. Good morning, I'm Mike Bloom. Students in Ms. Smoliak's grade 6 class at Oakville School got a special treat after being chosen as Brightside Dental Care's Classroom of the Month. The class was treated to games, prizes, and a pizza lunch from Pizza Hut. Smoliak says the recognition was a welcome chance to celebrate the students.
2: I have a fun group of students who work hard and bring joy to every day, so it's nice to celebrate them.
1: The monthly program celebrates classrooms nominated for what makes their class or teacher special. The federal government has announced $6 million to recruit more doctors in rural Manitoba. Federal Health Minister Marjorie Michel announced at the Legislative Building the money is expected to bring up to 90 doctors to Manitoba by 2029.
3: This will help boost access to health care in the province, especially in rural, remote, and indigenous communities.
1: Manitoba Health Minister Uzoma Azaguera welcomed the funding and said it will be invested over 3 years. They said the province is hearing from municipalities and local organizations to determine where the funding is needed most. Portage voters will get another chance to hear from the city council candidates ahead of the October 28th election. Tonight's forum at the Gillespie Theatre will include questions drawn at random and candidates won't know what's coming ahead of time. Stephanie Dunn, Executive Director of the Portage and District Chamber of Commerce, says organizers want to keep things fair and respectful.
4: Most importantly is that the evening is delivered with respect and that we remember each of these individuals are a human. Everybody is going to have different opinions and different ways of approaching things, and that's why there are multiple people elected.
1: Two moderators will guide the discussion, and the event will also broadcast live on CFRY Radio 920 at 7 p.m. Plans are moving forward to expand the Portage Regional Landfill, with three municipalities joining forces to seek provincial funding. The proposed expansion would add a fourth cell and about 20 years of capacity. Landfill manager Jamie Lilly says the partnership is good news for the project.

0: helicopter officers stopped the truck. Police seized three cap guns, including one with its orange tip removed. Jamie Strong is charged with using an imitation firearm in the commission of an offense and uttering threats. He was remanded into custody. From the Portage Online newsroom, I'm Corey Canute.
1: Portage La Prairie has officially opened its new public safety office on Tupper Avenue. The facility provides improved working conditions and greater efficiency for community safety officers. Provincial support and expanded officer responsibilities are expected to strengthen local public safety efforts. And in sports, the Manitoba Junior Hockey League saw Portage lose to Niverville 6-3. Access your news anytime by downloading the Portage Online app. Today, mainly cloudy. Showers will begin this afternoon. A wind from the south will blow up towards 60 this morning. High of 9 and UV index 2 or low. Tonight, showers will end this evening and then it'll clear. Winds will get from the north up to 80, becoming northwest at 30 toward 50 after midnight, low of minus 1. Tomorrow is sunny. Winds up to 50, becoming light early in the morning. High of 11 and UV index 2 or low. Tomorrow night is clear with a low of 2, and Saturday is sunny with a high of 19. Saturday night clear, low of 8. Around the region, Brandon is mainly clear and 4. Winnipeg, mostly cloudy and 7. It's partly cloudy in Portage La Prairie with relative humidity 91% and the temperature 5. Stay informed with vital alerts and local weather. Download the Portage Online app. I'm Mike Bloom.
2: And it's Chris Kitchen with you all on this Thursday morning, and things are looking pretty good outside as we continue to sit around that 6-degree mark. The clouds are slowly dissipating. The sun is coming up. It's going to be a nice morning until this afternoon. Then the rain is expected, as well as some gusting winds. So that is what we have to deal with weather-wise today. But this weekend's going to be a busy weekend for my next guest. Justina Hamill is with me from the Salvation Army. And Justina, you've got a busy weekend yourself.
3: Yeah, we're really excited. We have our Brave event, our first time doing a Brave event for women. So that's this Friday from 6 to 9. And we have 20 women who are going to be coming. And we've got special guests. We've got a wonderful dinner. It's just going to be a really great event. And we're really excited for all the women who are registered and excited to come.
2: And when we talked in September, the weekend actually was be planned to be a little longer than it is. You had to have a little postponement.
3: Yeah, we were going to do a women's event on the Friday and a girls event on the Saturday, but unfortunately our special guest has hurt his back. He's from Saskatoon, and so we decided to postpone the girls event because one of the things he does is self-defense, and you can't really do that with the hurting back. So he's going to be doing online for the women's events, but like I said, we have other special events, and the girls event we're just going to be postponing a little bit till he's better.
2: So tell me, what does BRAVE stand for?
3: Well, BRAVE is an event that's done not only in Canada, it's done in the U.S. and probably around the world. It's an event that is meant to try to help make women, or make girls especially, aware of human trafficking. And women and girls are a group of... Girls and women are really at risk for being human trafficked. In Canada, I want to say the average age for recruitment into sex trafficking is 13 years old. And being a girl or a woman is one of the things that puts you at risk, as well as poverty, low self-esteem, mental illness, homelessness, being a newcomer, involvement with the child welfare system, limited access to education, and the list goes on. So we really want to reach and help girls and women to recognize and know some of the signs of human trafficking, and also build a sense of community and empowerment for women and girls who are most at risk for this.
2: This is not an issue for us to ignore in Portage, is it?
3: It isn't. It's something that happens all around Canada. It's in all different areas. It happens in rural and urban and suburban communities across the province, and it can look really different depending on where you live. Recruitment for this can happen online, in social media, video games, even dating apps. In-person recruitment can also be through friends and family, through intimate partner relationships, in residential or correctional facilities,

0: at parties, bars, shopping malls, chance meetings, at schools. So there's some concern out there. We want to make sure that we are educating people and also building community and empowering our women and girls in our community.
1: So the younger girls, that's going to be postponed, but tomorrow starts for the ladies.
0: Yeah.
1: Is there still an opportunity to register, or is it kind of...
0: It's pretty much too late. If somebody were to give me a call, we had one woman who said she can no longer come. So we technically have one spot available. So if someone wanted to give me a call today at 204-239-7213, I would be glad to see if I can squish them in.
1: Okay, fantastic. And that runs tomorrow and Saturday, the actual conference itself.
0: It's just Friday night.
1: Oh, just Friday
0: night. Just Friday night, okay. 6 to 9, because the girls' event was our Saturday.
1: Course. We were just talking about
0: it's
1: that.
0: It's all good.
1: Anything else you want to add about this that you think we should know?
0: I think actions that you can take with regard to human trafficking. Start a conversation about human trafficking. Be aware of who the children in your life are talking to or building relationships with. Raise awareness by posting about the subject on social media. Get involved, find an organization, and volunteer your time and skills. Teach the children in your life about healthy relationships and consent. And leave lines of communication open with the children in your life so that no topic feels forbidden. We want to make sure that our parents are, that we're advocating for our kids and making sure our kids are safe. And yeah, it's important.
1: And it's not just parents. I mean, we have a older audience that listens to C Fry, but they're grandparents.
0: Exactly.
1: Right? And they have neighbor kids and that and things. So this is something that you should take note of as well, my friends, and just be able to have these conversations, because I think that's where it starts. We start by talking about it, not fearing it.
0: Exactly. It takes a whole community. And I do want to share, if you or someone you know needs help, there's a Canadian Human Trafficking Hotline, 1-833-900-1010. And you can call there for information or support.
1: Can they call you too?
0: They can totally call me. That's we want to be the space in Portage, a safe space for anybody who has questions about human trafficking or feels like they are being human trafficked. We want to support and advocate for you. So, yeah.
1: So there you go. You can get a hold of Justina at the Salvation Army if you have questions or if you need to talk to somebody. And that, my friends, as we've been saying, conversation needs to start. We can't continue to bury our heads. It affects us here in Portage Prairie, Manitoba, Canada, and across the world. This is a topic that is becoming more and more prevalent in our news, and even to a point that maybe sometimes the news itself is just kind of brushing it over, but brushing it over isn't going to work anymore.
0: It takes the whole community. We need to learn, educate ourselves, and watch and listen. Some of the signs, actually, that you can look for. Let me just find my paper, because there's some really good ones of things that you can watch for and see if somebody might be involved. And again, this list doesn't mean that that they for sure are. It's not an exhaustive list, but some of the things to be taken, and it's not to be taken as definitive proof of human trafficking. But here's some things to watch for, especially in kids. If somebody has a new or second cell phone, sometimes with a secret number. Having money, clothes, hair, nails done, keys, fake ID that they cannot afford or explain. Being secretive or lying about their activities or secretive about their new boyfriend or friend group. Withdrawing from previously enjoyed activities or friend groups. Only using Uber or taxis to get around. Different cars always pick them up. Having a new tattoo, example, boyfriend's name. Going missing repeatedly. Skipping class or becoming disengaged from class. Having sexualized content on their online profiles, using drugs or other substances, and also showing evidence of control, intimidation, or psychological fear. Those are some of the things to watch for, and if you see, to maybe ask some more questions or look into it a little bit more.
1: Well, I wish you the best of luck this weekend, and I hope things go really well for the conference and everything that's going on, and look forward to seeing the girls' version of it come up soon. But moving on to a brighter topic. We've got some registration for volunteers coming up. I don't like saying this, but we're almost into Christmas, Justina.
0: Oh, Christmas is coming. We've been talking about it for a while at the Salvation Army because it's one of our busy times.
1: Well, today is National Grumpy Day, and I'm a grumpy person. And I like going this early for Christmas is bah and humbug for me.
0: I won't tell you that for our own family, we usually put up our Christmas tree November 1st because in December, I can't enjoy it at all. So November 1st is Christmas for me.
1: And I can understand that. I can appreciate the work that you do and everything like that, but you need some volunteers to help you out.
0: We do. Well, and November, first of all, it's registration for Christmas hampers. So those who are needing a Christmas hamper, the month of November is when you're going to be able to apply. All the information will be going up on our website next week, so keep an eye on that, saportage.ca. And also, if you want to stand on a kettle and help us with our fundraising effort that we do once a year to help carry and cover the things that we do all year, that's coming up. So stand on a kettle at some of the different spots around town. It's a 2-hour shift, so it's not too long, and you can do it with your friend, your spouse, your child, and it's just a fun 2 hours to be able to be in the community and help us raise support for the Salvation Army. So those are both going to be on our website coming up in November to register for Christmas hampers and also to start getting your name and picking your time first for Christmas kettles this Christmas.
1: Excellent. Well, thank you very much for making sure we know all about that. And thank you again for all the information on trafficking that you brought us. It's really good information for all of us to know. And look forward to getting you to come in next month and talking a little bit about the big December campaign coming up.
0: We're excited.
1: All right on. We're not going to give away too much on that, but we will be talking about it in just a few short weeks.

0: Attention students, CFRY has a very important job for you.
1: Ooh, pick me. I can do it. Let's go.
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16: Still sitting at 6 degrees with the partly cloudy skies. The sunrise was at 7:55 this morning. The sunset will be at 6:42. Tendency on the pressure is falling and the humidity is at 91%. Looking at a dew point right now of 4.2 degrees Celsius. The wind's picking up, west-southwest, 11 kilometers an hour. We're going to see that gust up to about 60 kilometers later this morning and into the afternoon. Showers are expected to begin this afternoon as well. The high will be about 9. Tonight, showers ending later in the evening, but the wind will continue with gusts up to 80 kilometers an hour. Low of plus 1 is expected. Friday is going to be sunny with a high of 11. Clear skies Friday night, low of plus 2. And Saturday, sunny with a high of 19. In Brandon right now, it's 4 degrees under clear skies, 93% humidity. 7 degrees in Winnipeg. They're also cloudy with an 89% humidity. Across the region, Regina's at 5, cloudy skies. Dauphin's at 5 with cloud. 5 degrees in Neepawa and more sun than cloud there. Carmen's at 4 with cloudy skies. Gimli 6, cloud as well. Fisher Branch is at 5 and Oak Point is at 8, both with cloudy skies. 6 degrees here in Portage, 42 degrees Fahrenheit, humidity 91%.
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17: David Crudas writes our meditation today on Compass Point. Hi, I'm Pete Smith. 1 Kings 22, verse 34 says, "Now a certain man drew a bow at random and struck the king of Israel." Was this just a lucky shot? No. In God's work, there is no such thing as luck, good or bad. That arrow was directed by God to bring judgment on the man Ahab, who had troubled Israel for 22 years. When I hand the control of my life over to the Lord, I don't need to depend upon luck, but rather on the one who directs my every step, day and night. God says in Psalm 32, verse 8, "I will instruct thee and teach thee in the way which thou shalt go." As an old song puts it, "I know who holds the future, and he'll guide me with his hand. With God, things don't just happen. Everything by him is planned."
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2: High of 9 today with showers. Good morning, I'm Mike Bloom. A grade 6 class at Oakville School is celebrating after being named Brightside Dental Care's Classroom of the Month. Students in Ms. Smoliak's class were treated to games, prizes, and pizza from Pizza Hut in Portage La Prairie. Student Chloe says the visit was a fun surprise.
3: I had a lot of fun. I've heard you guys on the radio, and I don't think I've ever thought that we would be Classroom of the Month.
2: The monthly program recognizes classrooms nominated for what makes their classes or teachers special. The federal government has announced $6 million to recruit more doctors in rural Manitoba. Federal Health Minister Marjorie Michel announced at the legislative building the money is expected to bring up 90 doctors to Manitoba by 2029.
4: This will help boost access to health care in the province, especially in rural, remote, and indigenous communities.
2: Manitoba Health Minister Uzoma Azaguera welcomed the funding and says it will be invested over 3 years. Portage City Council candidates will face questions from residents during an election forum tonight being held at the Glesby Theater. The Chamber of Commerce and PCRC are partnering to host the event with questions submitted by the public. Chamber Executive Director Stephanie Dunn says residents should take the opportunity to speak up.
5: So we do really want people to submit their questions so that we can represent them. So you can email your question to info@portagedistrictchamber.com. There will also be an option to write down your question.
2: Candidates will also have opening and closing remarks, and CFRY will broadcast the forum live starting at 7 p.m. Three municipal partners are seeking $1.5 million from the province to expand the Portage Regional Landfill. The project would cost about $3.37 million and add around 20 years of capacity. RM of Portage Reeve, Roy Tufford, says the landfill is running out of room.
6: So we have to start the process of building a new cell. It's going to be rather expensive, so we're actually applying to the Grow Fund.
2: The municipalities are waiting to find out if the grant application is successful before moving ahead. Three men have been arrested following the report of a gun being fired at a woman and child in Portage La Prairie. Reporter Corey Canute has the details.
7: RCMP say the incident happened Tuesday after 5 in the 1800 block of Saskatchewan Avenue West. Police say a man inside a truck pointed what appeared to be a firearm at a 31-year-old woman as she cared for her child, then fired. No one was injured. Officers later stopped the truck and arrested three men, seizing three cap guns and assorted ammunition. 19-year-old Jamie Strong of Portage faces charges of using an imitation firearm in the commission of an offense and uttering threats. He remains in custody. From the Portage Online Newsroom, I'm Corey Canute.
2: Portage La Prairie has officially opened up its new public safety office on Tupper Avenue. The facility provides improved working conditions and greater efficiency for community safety officers. Provincial support and expanded officer responsibilities are expected to strengthen local public safety efforts. And in sports, the Manitoba Junior Hockey League saw Portage lose to Niverville 6-3. 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Showers will begin this afternoon. A wind from the south will blow up towards 60 this morning. High of 9 and UV index 2 or low. Tonight, showers will end this evening and then it'll clear. Winds will get from the north up to 80, becoming northwest at 30 toward 50 after midnight, low of minus 1. Tomorrow is sunny, winds up to 50, becoming light early in the morning, high of 11 and UV index 2 or low. Tomorrow night is clear with a low of 2, and Saturday is sunny with a high of 19. Saturday night clear, low of 8. Around the region, Brandon is mainly clear in 4, Winnipeg mostly cloudy in 7. It's partly cloudy in Portage La Prairie with relative humidity 91% and the temperature 5. Stay informed with vital alerts and local weather. 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

The inspirational song of the day from Paul Overstreet, Mansion Over the Hilltop. I'm Chris Kitchen with you, and this Thursday morning, you're listening to CFRY. It's October 15th, 2026. And there are no funeral announcements to share with you this morning. We're thinking of everyone in our community who is grieving or remembering someone they love. 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
10: Today, mainly cloudy. Showers will begin this afternoon. A wind from the south will blow up towards 60 this morning. High of 9 and UV index 2 or low. Tonight, showers will end this evening and then it'll clear. Winds will get from the north up to 80, becoming northwest at 30 toward 50 after midnight, low of minus 1. Tomorrow is sunny. Winds up to 50, becoming light early in the morning, high of 11 and UV index 2 or low. Tomorrow night is clear with a low of 2, and Saturday is sunny with a high of 19. Saturday night clear, low of 8. Around the region, Brandon is mainly clear and 4. Winnipeg, mostly cloudy and 7. It's partly cloudy in Portage of Prairie with relative humidity 91% and the temperature 5. Stay informed with vital alerts and local weather. 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
1: Chad Brownlee with The Way You Roll here on CFRY Real Country Radio. Good morning, everybody. Chris Kitchen taking you through the second half of your Thursday morning. It's October the 15th. Today is Garbage Day 3. 3B has the recycling that makes Garbage Day 4 tomorrow. 4B with the recycling and push Garbage Day 5 until Monday because of Thanksgiving weekend. Don't forget as well, if you're doing some raking of leaves this weekend, you can place as many bags as you want out into the front lawn for collection as long as you are on your collection day. The bags can't weigh more than 40 pounds and you need to use clear refuse bags or compostable brown paper bags. Those fancy colored Halloween bags, orange, black, white, whatever, well, they will not be collected.

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0: It's right here on CFRY Real Country Radio. I'm Chris Kitchen with you in this 9 o'clock hour. Hoping things are going well for you as we continue your morning together. Just a reminder that if you're driving down Crescent Road East, that's especially between Co-op and Arthur Meehan School, Manitoba Hydro is clearing utility lines in the area today, and that's going to be happening all the way till tomorrow. Drivers should expect some delays. Traffic's going to be down to one lane with flag people directing vehicles in both directions. That's happening 9 until 3 today and 9 until 3 tomorrow. Come 3 to 4, they're going to pack things up and allow normal traffic so that kids can be picked up, school buses can move through, and there isn't going to be a big schmoz of traffic during that after-school time.
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9: Today, mainly cloudy. Showers will begin this afternoon. A wind from the south will blow up towards 60 this morning. High of 9 and UV index 2 or low. Tonight, showers will end this evening and then it'll clear. Winds will get from the north up to 80, becoming northwest at 30 toward 50 after midnight, low of minus 1. Tomorrow is sunny. Winds up to 50, becoming light early in the morning. High of 11 and UV index 2 or low. Tomorrow night is clear with a low of 2, and Saturday is sunny with a high of 19. Saturday night clear, low of 8. Around the region, Brandon is mainly clear and 4. Winnipeg, mostly cloudy and 7. It's partly cloudy in Portage of Prairie with relative humidity 91% and the temperature 5. Stay informed with vital alerts and local weather. 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

0: That's Petrick with It Girl right here on CFRY, Real Country Radio. It's Chris Kitchen with you on this Thursday morning, and the potato giveaway is a-coming. I know it's gotten delayed, and that's big time because of the harvest being delayed and all that rain that we had, wet, soaking ground. But things are up and going October the 24th. That's a Saturday, 10 in the morning till 2 in the afternoon at Prairie Alliance Church. Well, that's the potato giveaway, Saturday, October the 24th, from 10 to 2 at the Prairie Alliance Church.
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1: High of 9 today with showers. Good morning, I'm Mike Bloom. Students in Ms. Smoliak's grade 6 class at Oakville School got a special treat after being chosen as Brightside Dental Care's Classroom of the Month. The class was treated to games, prizes, and a pizza lunch from Pizza Hut. Smoliak says the recognition was a welcome chance to celebrate the students.
2: I have a fun group of students who work hard and bring joy to every day, so it's nice to celebrate them.
1: The monthly program celebrates classrooms nominated for what makes their class or teacher special. The federal government has announced $6 million to recruit more doctors in rural Manitoba. Federal Health Minister Marjorie Michel announced at the Legislative Building the money's expected to bring up to 90 doctors to Manitoba by 2029.
3: This will help boost access to health care in the province, especially in rural, remote, and indigenous communities.
1: Manitoba Health Minister Uzoma Azaguera welcomed the funding and said it will be invested over 3 years. They said the province is hearing from municipalities and local organizations to determine where the funding is needed most. Portage voters will get another chance to hear from the city council candidates ahead of the October 28th election. Tonight's forum at the Gillespie Theater will include questions drawn at random, and candidates won't know what's coming ahead of time. Stephanie Dunn, Executive Director of the Portage and District Chamber of Commerce, says organizers want to keep things fair and respectful.
4: Most importantly is that the evening is delivered with respect, and that we remember each of these individuals are a human. Everybody is going to have different opinions and different ways of approaching things, and that's why there are multiple people elected.
1: Two moderators will guide the discussion, and the event will also broadcast live on CFRY Radio 920 at 7 p.m. Plans are moving forward to expand the Portage Regional Landfill, with three municipalities joining forces to seek provincial funding. The proposed expansion would add a fourth cell and about 20 years of capacity. Landfill manager Jamie Lilly says the partnership is good news for the project.
5: For us out here, that is great that they're all combining forces for this expansion.
1: The plan's still being worked out with the province before it can move to the tender stage. A reported gun incident in Portage La Prairie has led to two charges against a 19-year-old man. Here's Portage Online's Corey Canute with the full story.
6: RCMP say a woman was caring for her child in the 1800 block of Saskatchewan Avenue West Tuesday evening when someone in a truck pointed what looked like a firearm at her and fired. No one was hurt, and police say the woman and suspect did not know each other. Three men were arrested after officers stopped the truck. Police seized three cap guns, including one with its orange tip removed. Jamie Strong is charged with using an imitation firearm in the commission of an offense and uttering threats. He was remanded into custody. From the Portage Online Newsroom, I'm Corey Canute.
1: Portage La Prairie has officially opened its new public safety office on Tupper Avenue. The facility provides improved working conditions and greater efficiency for community safety officers. Provincial support and expanded officer responsibilities are expected to strengthen local public safety efforts. And in sports, the Manitoba Junior Hockey League saw Portage lose to Niverville 6-3. Access your news anytime by downloading the Portage Online app. Today, mainly cloudy. Showers will begin this afternoon. A wind from the south will blow up towards 60 this morning. High of 9 and UV index 2 or low. Tonight, showers will end this evening and then it'll clear. Winds will get from the north up to 80, becoming northwest at 30 toward 50 after midnight, low of minus 1. Tomorrow is sunny. Winds up to 50, becoming light early in the morning. High of 11 and UV index 2 or low. Tomorrow night is clear with a low of 2, and Saturday is sunny with a high of 19. Saturday night clear, low of 8. Around the region, Brandon is mainly sunny and 4. Winnipeg's mostly cloudy and 7. Here in Portage La Prairie, it's raining. Relative humidity's 87%, and the temperature 6 with wind blowing from the west up to 28.
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1: On the Golden West Radio Money Scope, the TSX is up 195 points. The Dow is up 390, NASDAQ is down 204, and the dollar's up 26 points at 70.51 cents U.S. That's the Golden West Radio Money Scope. 1, 2.

0: Mr. Kenny Rogers with Love Will Turn You Around is right here on CFRY Real Country Radio. We're entered into the 10 o'clock hour here on CFRY, and I'm Chris Kitchen with you. Last night, bit of a tough night for the Terriers. They ended up falling 6-3 to the visiting Niverville Nighthawks. Now, don't be sad. The boys are still learning to work with each other. I mean, we're talking a lot of new players on the team, and they've got to get this all melded together like a good puzzle. But it's going to take a little bit of time, hopefully not too much time. They're going to be up and in action tomorrow night, heading into Winnipeg to take on the Monarchs. That game starts at 7:30.
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0: Rabbit and Repetitive Regret here on CFRY Real Country Radio. I'm Chris Kitchen here with you on this Thursday morning. And tonight, Winnipeg Jets are going to be visiting the Chicago Blackhawks. And the puck plans to drop at 7 o'clock. And in NBA preseason action, the Toronto Raptors are in New York to face down the Knicks again. That game starts at 6:30.
1: Taking a look at the markets, canola, November, $806.20, down $5.50. January, $818.80, down $5.80. Spring wheat, Minneapolis, December, $6.93. Hard red winter wheat, December, $264.50. Wheat, December, $679.50, up $6.50. Corn, December, $479.25, down $1.25. Oats, December, $398, up 50 cents. Soybeans, November, $1,272.75, down $4.50. Soybean meal, October, $366.50, up $2.10. Soybean oil, October, $66.96, down 10 cents. Feeder cattle, October, $341. Live cattle, October, $224.42. Lean hogs, October, $66.40. The Canadian dollar is 70 cents. And crude oil, West Texas Intermediate, 95.10. For Golden West, I'm Glendale Allen Bossler.
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12: Today, mainly cloudy. Showers will begin this afternoon. A wind from the south will blow up towards 60 this morning. high of 9 and UV index 2 or low. Tonight's showers will end this evening and then it'll clear. Winds will get from the north up to 80, becoming northwest at 30 toward 50 after midnight, low of minus 1. Tomorrow is sunny. Winds up to 50, becoming light early in the morning, high of 11 and UV index 2 or low. Tomorrow night is clear with a low of 2, and Saturday is sunny with a high of 19. Saturday night clear, low of 8. Stay informed with vital alerts and local weather. 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

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See something we should know about? Text us the photo. Your wife just had a baby? 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We'd love to congratulate you and offer up some baby names. 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

0: If I'd had it my way from Jake Matthews right here on CFRY 920 AM. I'm Chris Kitchen. It is Thursday morning. We're into the 10 o'clock hour right now. And tonight's NFL football has the Seattle Seahawks visiting the Denver Broncos. Should be a great game with the kickoff at 7:15. Great way to sit back and watch a little football action with some popcorn and your feet up on the couch.
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6: Today, mainly cloudy. Showers will begin this afternoon. A wind from the south will blow up towards 60 this morning. High of 9 and UV index 2 or low. Tonight, showers will end this evening and then it'll clear. Winds will get from the north up to 80, becoming northwest at 30 toward 50 after midnight, low of minus 1. Tomorrow is sunny. Winds up to 50, becoming light early in the morning. High of 11 and UV index 2 or low. Tomorrow night is clear with a low of 2, and Saturday is sunny with a high of 19. Saturday night clear, low of 8. Stay informed with vital alerts and local weather. 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

0: Blessed are the believers right here on CFRY. I'm Chris Kitchen with you. And today, if you haven't already heard, or you haven't heard me tell you, it's National Grouch Day. Now, finally, a special day for the person who hears good morning and says, what's so good about it? Yeah, you know the type. The coffee's too hot, then it's too cold, the radio's too loud. Although, if that's your complaint, let's not get carried away.
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0: Breaker 19, this here's a rubber duck. You got a copy on me, Pigpen? Come on. Yeah, 10-4, Pigpen, for sure, for sure. By golly, it's clean clear to Flagtown. Come on. Yeah, it's a big 10-4 there, Pigpen. Yeah, we definitely got the front door. Good buddy, mercy sakes alive. Looks like we got us a convoy.
1: It was the dark of the moon on the 6th of June in a Kenworth pulling logs. Cab over Pete with a reefer on and a Jimmy hauling hogs. We was headed for Bear on I-10 about a mile out of Shaky Town. I says, Pigpen, this here's the rubber duck and I'm about to put the hammer down.

Tulsa town. We had 85 trucks in all. But there's a room block up on the clover leaf, and them bears are wall to wall. And them smokies as thick as bugs on a bumper. They even had a bear in the air. I says, calling all trucks, this here's the duck. We about to go a hunting there.

0: sign that says, mercy sakes, you better back off another 10.
1: Well, we rolled up Interstate 44 like a rocket sled on rails. Oh, we tore up all of our swindle sheets and left them sitting on the scales. By the time we hit that Chi-town, them bears was getting smart. He brought up some reinforcements from the Illinois National Guard. Here's

0: 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Portage Online News.
1: High of 9 today with showers. Good morning, I'm Mike Bloom. A grade 6 class at Oakville School is celebrating after being named Brightside Dental Care's Classroom of the Month. Students in Ms. Smoliak's class were treated to games, prizes, and pizza from Pizza Hut in Portage La Prairie. Student Chloe says the visit was a fun surprise.
2: I had a lot of fun. I've heard you guys on the radio, and I don't think I've ever thought that we would be Classroom of the Month.
1: The monthly program recognizes classrooms nominated for what makes their classes or teachers special. The federal government has announced $6 million to recruit more doctors in rural Manitoba. Federal Health Minister Marjorie Michel announced at the legislative building the money is expected to bring up 90 doctors to Manitoba by 2029.
3: This will help boost access to health care in the province, especially in rural, remote, and indigenous communities.
1: Manitoba Health Minister Uzoma Azaguera welcomed the funding and says it will be invested over 3 years. Portage City Council candidates will face questions from residents during an election forum tonight being held at the Glesby Theater. The Chamber of Commerce and PCRC are partnering to host the event with questions submitted by the public. Chamber Executive Director Stephanie Dunn says residents should take the opportunity to speak up.
4: So we do really want people to submit their questions so that we can represent them. So you can email your question to info@portagedistrictchamber.com. There will also be an option to write down your question.
1: Candidates will also have opening and closing remarks, and CFRY will broadcast the forum live starting at 7 p.m. Three municipal partners are seeking $1.5 million from the province to expand the Portage Regional Landfill. The project would cost about $3.37 million and add around 20 years of capacity. RM of Portage Reeve, Roy Tufford, says the landfill is running out of room.
5: So we have to start the process of building a new cell. It's going to be rather expensive, so we're actually applying to the Grow Fund.
1: The municipalities are waiting to find out if the grant application is successful before moving ahead. Three men have been arrested following the report of a gun being fired at a woman and child in Portage La Prairie. Reporter Corey Canute has the details.
6: RCMP say the incident happened Tuesday after 5 in the 1800 block of Saskatchewan Avenue West. Police say a man inside a truck pointed what appeared to be a firearm at a 31-year-old woman as she cared for her child, then fired. No one was injured. Officers later stopped the truck and arrested three men, seizing three cap guns and assorted ammunition. 19-year-old Jamie Strong of Portage faces charges of using an imitation firearm in the commission of an offense and uttering threats. He remains in custody. From the Portage Online Newsroom, I'm Corey Canute.
1: 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And in sports, the Manitoba Junior Hockey League saw Portage lose to Niverville 6-3. 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
1: Cloudy today with 30% chance of showers this morning. Showers will begin this afternoon. Northwest wind will gust up towards 60 with a high of 9, UV index 2 or low. Showers ending late this evening, then clearing. A north wind will blow up toward 80, and that'll turn to 50 after midnight, low of minus 1. Tomorrow's sunny, wind northwest gusting up to 50, and turning light in the morning, and then 20 early in the afternoon, high of 11, UV index 2 or low. Tomorrow night is clear with a low of 2, and Saturday is sunny with a high of 19, Saturday night clear, low of 6. Around the region, Brandon's mostly cloudy and 6. Winnipeg's mainly sunny and 8. Light rain shower in Portage La Prairie. Relative humidity is 84%. Temperature 7. Wind is blowing up to 37 from the west-northwest. Stay informed with vital alerts and local weather. 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
1: 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The Dow is up 543, NASDAQ is down 74, and the dollar's up 18 points at 70.42 cents US. That's the Golden West Radio Money Scope.

0: thanks for a while as we continue the music here on CFRY Real Country Radio. I'm Chris Kitchen with you on this Thursday morning. Today is Grouch Day. That's right. And then honestly, putting Grouch Day on like a day like today makes sense. You know, some of us aren't just unpleasant people. We're just being spoken to before the coffee's ready.
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0: That's going back a few years. Marie Osmond, You're Still New to Me. It's right here on CFRY, Real Country Radio. Well, last week we did the Break for Breakfast campaign, the Thursday and the Friday. 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And you folks, I want to offer a huge thank you to each and every one of you. 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
4: Today, mainly cloudy. Showers will begin this afternoon. A wind from the south will blow up towards 60 this morning. High of 9 and UV index 2 or low. Tonight's showers will end this evening and then it'll clear. Winds will get from the north up to 80, becoming northwest at 30 toward 50 after midnight, low of minus 1. Tomorrow is sunny. Winds up to 50, becoming light early in the morning. High of 11 and UV index 2 or low. Tomorrow night is clear with a low of 2. And Saturday is sunny with a high of 19. Saturday night clear, low of 8. Stay informed with vital alerts and local weather. 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

0: That's Jess Moskaluk with Country Girls right here on CFRY Real Country Radio. Well, if you're a country girl, hold on to your hat. We're looking at some wind today. This afternoon, alongside some potential rain, we're going to see gusts of wind up to 60 kilometers an hour, high of 9 expected. And tonight, the showers may end, but the wind will continue. They're saying there could be gusts up to 80 kilometers an hour. Yeah, that will blow away your hat, your horse, and the saddle, too.
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6: Mainly cloudy today with showers developing this afternoon. Winds turning northwesterly, gusting to 60 kilometers an hour. High of 9. Showers end tonight with clearing skies and a low of minus 1. Winds gusting to 80. Sunny tomorrow with a high of 11. The weekend looks sunny and warm with highs of 19 Saturday and 18 Sunday. Sunny Monday with a high of 16 degrees. Around the region, cloudy in Brandon. It's 6 degrees this hour in Winnipeg under cloudy skies. 8 right now in Portage, mostly cloudy, it's 8 degrees. The wind out of the west gusting to 33, and the relative humidity 80%. 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

0: is our very own Doc Walker with Maria right here on CFRY. And we'll continue to play Doc Walker as long as the music is there. I'm Chris Kitchen with you. It's Thursday morning. We're almost into the noon hour, and coming up, I'll be hosting the noon news and information hour. Stay tuned. We'll bring you all the latest news, agricultural information, sports, weather, and the things that you need to keep your day going.
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3: Mainly cloudy today. We could see some showers beginning this afternoon. The high 9 degrees. Good afternoon. I'm Corey Canute. Portage La Prairie firefighters are raising concerns about whether current staffing levels could affect emergency response. Portage Professional Firefighters Local 1079 President Chris Perry explains why this issue matters.
4: And our minimum requirement for going into a structure fire is 4 people, 2 inside, 2 outside. I feel that currently right now we do have 4 firefighters on shift or the possibility.
3: He notes sickness and other absences sometimes leave only 2. Perry is calling on city council candidates to support a minimum of 4 firefighters on the first responding truck. He hopes the issue will receive attention during tonight's election forum. And on that note, city councilors will face questions from residents during the forum tonight, being held at the Glesby Theater. The Chamber of Commerce and PCRC are partnering to host the event with questions submitted by the public. Chamber Executive Director Stephanie Dunn says residents should take the opportunity to speak up.
5: So we do really want people to submit their questions so that we can represent them. So you can email your question to info@portagedistrictchamber.com. There will also be an option to write down your question at the start of the event.
3: Candidates will also have opening and closing remarks, and CFRY will broadcast the forum live starting at 7 p.m. You can also find the link over on portageonline.com. Portage firefighters responded to an early morning kitchen fire on First Street Northwest. Crews were called this morning to the 100 block at about 4:14 and quickly extinguished the blaze. Ventilation fans were then used to clear smoke from the building. The damage was limited to the stovetop. No information was provided about any injuries or the cause of the fire. Homestead Co-op's more than 27,000 members are receiving equity checks in the mail this week. The checks are going out as the co-op celebrates Co-op Week, with cashback rates varying by department. Here's Marketing and Communications Manager Shannon Vaughn.
6: As a member, you're an owner. Equity allocation is based on purchases made with Homestead Co-op in the previous fiscal year. So this year's equity check will be based on 2025 purchases.
3: Members who don't receive their checks within about another week should contact the Portage Administration Office to check their mailing address. Homestead Co-op serves the communities of Austin, Carmen, LaSalle, McGregor, Oakville, Portage, Treherne, and surrounding areas. And a grade 6 class at Oakville School is celebrating after being named Brightside Dental Care's Classroom of the Month. Students in Ms. Smoliak's class were treated to games, prizes, and pizza from Pizza Hut in Portage. Student Chloe says the visit was a fun surprise.
7: I had a lot of fun. I've heard you guys on the radio, and I don't think I've ever thought that we would be Classroom of the Month.
3: The monthly program recognizes classrooms nominated for what makes their class or teacher special. 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Winds turning northwesterly, gusting to 60 kilometers an hour. High of 9. Showers end tonight with clearing skies and a low of -1. Winds gusting to 80. Sunny tomorrow with a high of 11. The weekend looks sunny and warm with highs of 19 Saturday and 18 Sunday. Sunny Monday with a high of 16 degrees. Around the region, cloudy in Brandon. It's 6 degrees this hour in Winnipeg under cloudy skies. 8 right now in Portage, mostly cloudy, it's 8 degrees. The wind out of the west gusting to 33, and the relative humidity 80%. 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
8: On the Golden West Radio Money Scope, the TSX is down 399 points The Dow Jones is falling 48 and the NASDAQ dropping 511. And the Canadian dollar is up 15 one-hundredths at 70.39 cents US. And that was the Golden West Radio Money Scope. I'm Riley Steeden.

0: gets you right here on CFRY, Real Country Radio. Good afternoon. It's Chris Kitchen with you on this Thursday afternoon, and welcome to the Noon News and Information Hour right here on CFRY. It's Thursday, October the 15th, and glad you could spend a little time of your lunch hour with us. It's looking like a damp, breezy afternoon around Portage with occasional rain and drizzle, as well as a high near, well, only 9 degrees. Tonight, temperatures drop to around zero. Tomorrow brings a chance of morning showers, then some sunshine with a high of 11 expected. A great afternoon to keep the jacket and umbrella handy. And coming up, we're going to get you caught up on the news and sports. And in our community spotlight, a reminder about Saturday's advanced voting opportunity happening at the Herman Pryor Center. Plus, as I said, it's a Thursday, so we'll have a little information you'll never need. Something to share across the lunch table, whether anybody asks for it or not. Thanks for joining us. Let's get into your noon hour news and information.
1: There have been a lot of major fires in Portage La Prairie over the years, so it's no surprise some of these fires are showing up in our 70 years of news feature. I'm Ryan Simpson. One of the most memorable fires came 20 years ago, on the morning of August 31st, 2006. The Portage Hotel was a 3.5-story brick building that had stood on Saskatchewan Avenue since 1905, and it was destroyed by fire. The original home of CFRY had been built at a cost of $50,000 and was considered state-of-the-art for its time. Local historian Les Green, who passed a couple of years ago, remembered some of what made the hotel special in a previous interview.
2: A reading and writing room, because when people traveled, they all sent postcards, and they had to have a writing room when they would write home about they were staying at this beautiful hotel. There was plans for an elevator. They never built the elevator, but there was supposed to be an elevator in that hotel. Hot and cold running water in the rooms, telephones, a switchboard, a wine cellar in the basement, a laundry. Out the back was a barn for the horses.
1: The fire started on the second floor just after 6 in the morning. Among those inside were members of an Ontario hockey team in Portage for the Canada Senior Games. Fern Gaudreau remembered the moment he and his teammates realized they needed to get out.
3: When we opened the door, we could smell smoke, but we got down to the second floor because, you know, we had to walk down. We could smell smoke coming out of one of the hallways on the far side, but we couldn't get into that door because the fire door is locked. So we all came down. There was a little bit of smoke that, you know, wasn't that bad at the time.
1: The fire destroyed the team's equipment, and the Ontario players eventually returned home. For Portage musician Johnny Dietrich, who still performs today, the fire also marked the loss of a place that had been part of his life.
4: It was one of the first bars that I ever got up and played with a band in years and years ago, and I was the last band to play in there, and now it's up in smoke, and it's, you know, been a great influence on my whole life, actually, this bar.
1: Portage Hotel had been part of the community for over 100 years. In the days after the fire, people called CFRY to share their memories.
5: The Portage was the first place that I ever had a glass of beer, 56 years ago.
6: It had some very strict rules in the late 60s. A friend of mine was staying there. No ladies were allowed in the rooms. And this fellow, He invited a young lady to his room, and within 10 minutes, the house detective came knocking on the door and told him the lady had to leave.
7: I spent part of my honeymoon there in 1941.
8: Was there a honeymoon suite, or were all the rooms
7: great? I don't remember. I just remember the room. But I just thought they were talking about kicking a woman out. Well, they didn't kick me out.
9: I was single, and it was in the 50s, and there were four of us girls living together, and mixed drinking came in.
8: No.
9: You know, where we spent a few
2: You didn't
9: nights.
2: Have to go to Ontario then.
9: Just for a drink, and then home again. And then when I got married, we had a reception there.
7: I worked upstairs, and at the third floor, there used to be a fire years and years ago, and it was all just charred black.
10: and us girls would sneak up there. We thought there was a ghost there, and we'd sneak up and look at all this black stuff up there, and that was burned down right, you know, there was nothing up there.
1: Owner Dave Andrews had recently renovated the hotel, and after the fire, he wasn't sure what would happen next, but was hoping to rebuild. Of course, the hotel was never rebuilt. For CFRY, the loss was particularly significant. The station had begun broadcasting from the basement of the hotel 50 years earlier. 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For 70 years of news, I'm Ryan Simpson. 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
16: 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Grunthal marketed close to 1,900 head this week, including 1,442 ring cattle. 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Dairy-type cows were trading steady at $1.20 to $1.85, and bulls ranged in quality and price from $1.87 up to $2.60. And here's how the market rolled this Tuesday. Your heifers under 400 pounds were $8 to $9.50. 4 to 5 weight heifers, $6.25 to $7.15. 5 to 600 pound heifers, $5.25 to $5.80. 6 to 700 pound heifers, $4.90 to $5.30. 7 to 800 pound heifers, $4.25 to $4.43. 8 to 9 weight heifers, $4 to $4.43. 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

0: That's Aaron Goodwin with Good Old Bad Days on this Thursday afternoon. I'm Chris Kitchen. You're listening to the Noon News and Information Hour here on CFRY. Well, folks, if you're planning to vote in the municipal election but won't be around to make it to your voting place on election day, here's a date to put on the calendar. An advance voting opportunity is happening this Saturday, October the 17th, at the Herman Pryor Center on Royal Road North. The polls will be open from 8 in the morning until 8 in the evening, giving eligible voters a 12-hour window to stop in and cast their ballot ahead of Election Day on October 28th. Municipal decisions touch so much of our everyday lives, from roads we drive to the services our community depends on. So taking a few minutes to vote is a good way to have your say in those decisions. So if Election Day won't work for you for whatever reason, make a plan for Saturday. Advance voting at the Herman Pryor Center this Saturday from 8 into 8. And that's your community spotlight for today on CFRY.
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2: Taking a look at your markets, starting with canola at ICE Futures Canada. The November contract is down $4.30 at $807.40 per ton. The January contract is down $4.60 at $820. At the Minneapolis Grain Exchange, hard red spring wheat for December up a cent at $6.90 per bushel. March wheat down 2 cents at $7.08. At the Chicago Board of Trade, corn for December down half a cent at $4.80 per bushel. March corn down half a cent at $4.94. November soybeans down 8 cents at $12.69 per bushel. January soybeans down 8 cents as well at $12.84. Oats for December down a cent at $3.96 per bushel. March oats down a cent at $4.04. On the livestock markets, at the CME, lean hogs for December up 18 cents at $66.25 per hundredweight. February hog contract up 18 cents as well at $68.03. Live cattle for December up $1.60 at $226.73. February cattle up $1.48 at $228.90 per hundredweight.
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11: Mainly cloudy today with showers developing this afternoon. Winds turning northwesterly, gusting to 60 kilometers an hour. High of 9. Showers end tonight with clearing skies and a low of minus 1. Winds gusting to 80. Sunny tomorrow with a high of 11. The weekend looks sunny and warm with highs of 19 Saturday and 18 Sunday. Sunny Monday with a high of 16 degrees. Around the region, cloudy in Brandon. It's 6 degrees this hour in Winnipeg under cloudy skies. 8 right now in Portage. Mostly cloudy. It's 8 degrees. The wind out of the west gusting to 33. And the relative humidity 80%. 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
8: We could see some showers this afternoon. We'll reach a high of 9 degrees. Good afternoon. I'm Corey Canute. A Portage Firefighters Union rep wants municipal election candidates to address emergency response staffing. Local 1079 President Chris Perry says residents deserve to understand the potential consequences.
9: And I think that the citizens of Portage should be able to know that sometimes when we go to a structure fire that we may not be able to make entry right away to, possibly save the loved one or not.
8: Perry plans to attend tonight's election forum at the Glesby Theater. He hopes candidates will clarify their positions on firefighter and public safety. And on that note, Portage voters get another chance to hear from City Council candidates ahead of the October 28th election. Tonight's forum at the Glesby Theater will include questions drawn at random, and candidates won't know what's coming ahead of time. Stephanie Dunn, Executive Director of the Portage Chamber of Commerce, says organizers want to keep things fair and respectful.
10: Most importantly is that the evening is delivered with respect and that we remember each of these individuals are a human. Everybody is going to have different opinions and different ways of approaching things, and that's why there are multiple people elected.
8: Two moderators will guide the discussion, and the event will also broadcast live on CFRI Radio 920 starting at 7. Portage fire crews were called to an early morning kitchen fire. The Portage Fire Department says two fire apparatus responded to the 100 block of 1st Street Northwest around 4:14 a.m. Firefighters quickly put out the fire, then used fans to ventilate the building and clear the smoke. Damage was limited to the stovetop. The cause has not been released. Portage RCMP are investigating after seven vehicles were vandalized at the Cedar Bay apartment complex. Police received multiple reports between 7:30 and 8:50 the morning of October 8th. No details about the damage or potential suspects have been released. The investigation is ongoing.

0: across its trading area, including Portage. The Homestead Co-op also serves the communities of Austin, Carmen, LaSalle, McGregor, Oakville, Treherne, and the surrounding areas. And students in Ms. Smoliak's grade 6 class at Oakville School got a special treat after being chosen as Brightside Dental Care's Classroom of the Month. The class was treated to games, prizes, and a pizza lunch from Pizza Hut. Smoliak says the recognition was a welcome chance to celebrate the students.
1: I have a fun group of students who work hard and bring joy to every day, so it's nice to celebrate them.
0: 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Showers end tonight with clearing skies and a low of minus 1. Winds gusting to 80. Sunny tomorrow with a high of 11. The weekend looks sunny and warm with highs of 19 Saturday and 18 Sunday. Sunny Monday with a high of 16 degrees. Around the region, cloudy in Brandon. It's 6 degrees this hour in Winnipeg under cloudy skies. 8 right now in Portage. Mostly cloudy. It's 8 degrees. The wind out of the west gusting to 33. And the relative humidity 80%. 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
2: Well, in sports, a really rough night for the Portage Terriers last night, who fell 6-3 to the visiting Niverville Nighthawks. Elsewhere in the Manitoba Junior Hockey League, Verdun was able to take down Dauphin 7-3. The Terriers are going to be on the ice again tomorrow night against the Winnipeg Monarchs. That game starts at 7:30. Looking ahead also to tonight, the Winnipeg Jets will be visiting the Chicago Blackhawks with a puck drop at 7. And in the NBA preseason action, the Toronto Raptors are visiting New York. And they're going to face against the Knicks with game start at 6 Thursday. We can't forget about Thursday night football. Seattle Seahawks are visiting the Denver Broncos with kickoff at 7:15. And there's your sports update for the new news and information hour for this Thursday.

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0: 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FCC recently released their mid-year farmland value report suggesting that Canadian cultivated farmland values continued to climb at a more measured pace, rising 7% year over year. The prairie provinces rose on average 7% as well, with Alberta up 9.4% in the past year, 6.4% across Saskatchewan, and 6% higher in Manitoba. The FCC report concludes by saying that Canada's cultivated farmland market remains resilient, though growth has moderated. This is certainly the case since that current 7% increase compares to 9.3% for the 12 months that ended in December last year, and 11% for the prior 4 years. Bottom line, while land will always be the biggest investment for most farmers, many farm clients also have tax-free accounts, TFSAs, tax advantage education plans, or ESPs for their children, registered retirement plans, or RRSPs, or corporate investment accounts to grow assets outside the farm operation. For long-term farm and family financial strategies, please connect with me at daviderwin.com or 204-918-2734. Once again, I'm David Derwin with Ventum Financial, a member of the Canadian Investor Protection Fund. Thank you.
2: It's a busy time of the year as livestock producers evaluate their herd, preg checking, looking at replacements, and culling animals. Kristen Thompson is a knowledge mobilization specialist with the Beef Cattle Research Council. She says reproductive performance should be a major factor in those decisions.
3: The ideal cow is one that's going to stay in that herd and be productive for a number of years, right? You don't want to have cows only lasting 1 or 2 years. Her structural soundness is going to play a big role. You want to make sure her feet and legs are good, udder development, her reproductive performance, that is a really big one. Fertility is a huge factor impacting how long that cow stays in the herd. Ideally, you want 60% of your cows conceiving in the first 21 days of that breeding season, because that means that she's more likely to rebreed early, to calve early, and be more productive long term. And that same goes with the heifers, keep heifers that come from those more fertile cows.
2: For Golden West, I'm Glendalee Allen Vossler.
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14: Well, we're looking for a high of 9 today. We're going to have some clouds, expected showers this afternoon, but the real story is in the wind. We could see gusts coming in from the northwest up to 60 kilometers an hour. Our high today is only going to get up to 9, so it's going to be definitely jacket weather this afternoon. Umbrella, but hang on to that umbrella. Showers ending later this evening, then we'll see some clearing skies, but the winds are going to shift from the north, and they're going to come in close to 80 kilometers an hour for a little while. Our expected low tonight is -1. On Friday, it's going to be sunny. We're going to wake up to some possible rain in the morning, but we're going to get into a good afternoon with a high of 11. Friday night, clear with a low of +2. And Saturday, sunny with a high of 19. Sunday night, clear skies, low of 3. And Monday, Tuesday, we're looking at sunny skies, both in the high teens. In Brandon, we're expecting that high of 8. They're also going to have some showers and some of the wind as well. You could see gusts up to 50 kilometers an hour. Winnipeg is going to be up to 10 today. Wind is going to be there. Looks like it's just going to go up and down the Trans-Canada. Could see gusts up to 50 in Winnipeg. Across the region, we're looking for a high of 7 today in Regina. Dauphin's looking for a high of 7 as well. In Neepawa, they're looking for a high of 7. 9 is the high expected in Carmen. Gimli will be around 9 as well. Both of them are expecting rain showers today. Fisher Branch, showers in 9. And Oak Point, 8 degrees with showers. Today, we're expecting these showers to begin this afternoon here in Portage. High of 9. Humidity is about 90%.
15: Well,
14: it's the Thursday noon news and information hour, and we want to look at a little something called information you'll never need. Well, it's National Grouch Day today. Finally, a special day for the person who hears good morning and says, "What's so good about it?" You know the type, the coffee's always too hot, then it's always too cold, the radio's too loud. Well, hold on a second. If the radio being too loud is your complaint, let's not get carried away here. And what do you do for a grouch for their special day? Nothing. They'll just complain you spent too much money. Honestly, putting Grouch Day on, especially in the morning, makes some sense. Some of us aren't unpleasant people. We're just being spoken to before the coffee's ready.
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2: Today on the Prairie Ag Wire, I'm joined by Kristen Thompson, the Knowledge Mobilization Specialist with the Beef Cattle Research Council. Kristen, with the weather now changing, producers are bringing the animals back and evaluating the herd and replacement heifers. What are some general reminders that you have for producers as they go through this process?
3: Replacement heifers, they represent the future genetics and productive potential of a beef herd. So selecting heifers that are going to meet production goals is really, really important. And there are the traits that an individual operation is going to focus on is going to be different depending on the operation, because you want, or producers want to make sure that they're selecting for traits that are matching their goals, their marketing strategies, their feed resources, and the environment that they're going to be raising those cattle in. And these can vary from, you want to evaluate the cow that heifer was born from. You want to look at temperament, structure, weight gain, kind of her performance against peers, structural soundness, udder quality, reproductive potential. There's lots of different aspects that a producer is going to want to focus on.
2: How much does that lineage play into things?
3: It can play in quite a bit. So you want to evaluate both the heifer as well as the bull. And when you're looking at things such as calving ease, you can look at that on both the dam and sire side. When I talk about calving ease, so that refers to how easy that cow is giving birth. So whether she had any assistance or required any assistance at calving or not, and that can pass down through to the calf. And when you look at the bull side, you're going to want to look at your different traits. So when you're looking at an expected progeny difference, for example, when selecting a bull, you can look at your maternal and fertility traits, and then all of your growth traits, depending again on what that producer's goals are. So if a producer, for example, is selling calves at weaning for feeders, for example, you're going to want to focus more on those weight and growth traits. If a producer is going to be finishing their own animals, you're going to look at more of those carcass traits. So you want to make sure that you're selecting those traits that are actually going to meet your production goals.
2: So moving now from replacement heifers to the actual cows, what are we looking at there when it comes to culling?
3: You want to evaluate the cow based on aspects that are going to impact her long-term production in that herd. Because the ideal cow is one that's going to stay in that herd and be productive for a number of years, right? You don't want to have cows only lasting 1 or 2 years. Her structural soundness is going to play a big role. You want to make sure her feet and legs are good, udder development, her reproductive performance. That is a really big one. Fertility is a huge factor impacting how long that cow stays in the herd. Ideally, you want 60% of your cows conceiving in the first 21 days of that breeding season, because that means that she's more likely to rebreed early, to calve early, and be more productive long term. And that same goes with the heifers. Keep heifers that come from those more fertile cows. Open cows, it's a good idea to sell them in the fall once you do your preg checking. Prices are fairly good right now. Selling open animals, you can get a decent price for them.
2: Does the age of the animal play a big factor?
3: It depends on the cow. There can be a lot of cows that'll be 15, 16 years in your herd or longer and be very, very productive.
2: What's the biggest mistake producers make when it comes to trying to make that culling decision?
3: So I guess one recommendation that I would give to producers ahead of determining which animals to cull is to make sure that you have set criteria on your operation and to stick to those criteria so that if an animal is not meeting them, you cull her. It helps to kind of take some of that emotion out of that decision if you've got it set in your mind that cows have to meet these criteria, or else they're gone from the herd.
2: Final thought that you would like to leave with producers today?
3: Right now, a lot of producers are going to be, you're going to be evaluating those replacement heifers. You're coming up to that preg checking time. Make sure that you are taking all of those steps and evaluating all the criteria that fit your operation. And yeah, just sticking to what those criteria are. Beef Cattle Research Council has some new bull and heifer selection resources on our website. So these resources were created through a joint national collaboration with several other organizations, including the Canadian Beef Breeds Council, Alberta Beef Producers, Saskatchewan Ministry of Agriculture, University of Guelph, and Livestock Research Innovation Corporation. And these resources are available on beefresearch.ca.
2: I've been talking with Kristen Thompson from the Beef Cattle Research Council. For Golden West, I'm Glendale Allen Bossler.
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19: Good afternoon, livestock producers. Brennan Jack with Heartland Livestock in Verdon with your market report from Wednesday, October the 14th. We'll sell just over 4,400 cattle with the cows and bulls here coming up on Friday. Feeder cattle market was very good this week. Again, 4 to 5 weight steers from 740 to 810. 5 to 6 is from 650 to 714. 6 to 7 is from 550 to 622. Had a set of 650-pound Charolais steers bring 604. That adds up to a lot of dollars. 7 to 8 weight steers 520 to 560, 8 to 9 weight steers 460 on up to 533, and a big load of yearlings. Heifers 5 to 600 pounds 540 to 620, 6 to 7 is 485 to 532, 7 to 8 is 430 on up to 490. We sell feeder cattle here every Wednesday. Pre-sort sales are almost full for the next 3 weeks, so you must book them in advance with the office. Butcher cows and bulls every Friday. 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We'd sure love to do business with you. This has been Brennan Jack reporting. You have a great afternoon.
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0: 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Portage Online News.
1: We could see some showers this afternoon. We'll reach a high of 9 degrees. Good afternoon. I'm Corey Canute. A Portage Firefighters Union rep wants municipal election candidates to address emergency response staffing. Local 1079 President Chris Perry says residents deserve to understand the potential consequences.
2: And I think that the citizens of Portage should be able to know that sometimes when we go to a structure fire that we may not be able to make entry right away to, possibly save the loved one or not.
1: Perry plans to attend tonight's election forum at the Glesby Theater. He hopes candidates will clarify their positions on firefighter and public safety. And on that note, Portage voters get another chance to hear from City Council candidates ahead of the October 28th election. Tonight's forum at the Glesby Theater will include questions drawn at random, and candidates won't know what's coming ahead of time. Stephanie Dunn, Executive Director of the Portage Chamber of Commerce, says organizers want to keep things fair and respectful.
3: Most importantly is that the evening is delivered with respect and that we remember each of these individuals are a human. Everybody is going to have different opinions and different ways of approaching things, and that's why there are multiple people elected.
1: Two moderators will guide the discussion, and the event will also broadcast live on CFRY Radio 920 starting at 7. Portage fire crews were called to an early morning kitchen fire. The Portage Fire Department says two fire apparatus responded to the 100 block of 1st Street Northwest around 4:14 a.m. Firefighters quickly put out the fire, then used fans to ventilate the building and clear the smoke. Damage was limited to the stovetop. The cause has not been released. Portage RCMP are investigating after seven vehicles were vandalized at the Cedar Bay apartment complex. Police received multiple reports between 7:30 and 8:50 the morning of October 8th. No details about the damage or potential suspects have been released. The investigation is ongoing. Homestead Co-op is celebrating Co-op Week with equity checks, contests, and giveaways for members. The organization has more than 27,000 members, with lifetime memberships costing $10. Shannon Vaughn is Marketing and Communications Manager.
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1: 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And students in Ms. Smoliak's grade 6 class at Oakville School got a special treat after being chosen as Brightside Dental Care's Classroom of the Month. 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Smoliak says the recognition was a welcome chance to celebrate the students.
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1: Mainly cloudy today with showers developing this afternoon, winds turning northwesterly, gusting to 60 kilometers an hour, high of 9. Showers end tonight with clearing skies and a low of minus 1. Winds gusting to 80. Sunny tomorrow with a high of 11. The weekend looks sunny and warm with highs of 19 Saturday and 18 Sunday. Sunny Monday with a high of 16 degrees. Around the region, cloudy in Brandon. It's 6 degrees this hour in Winnipeg under cloudy skies, 8. Right now in Portage, mostly cloudy, it's 8 degrees. The wind out of the west gusting to 33, and the relative humidity 80%. 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
6: On the Golden West Radio Money Scope, the TSX is down 399 points, the Dow Jones is falling 48, and the NASDAQ dropping 511. And the Canadian dollar is up 15 one-hundredths at 70.39 cents U.S. And that was the Golden West Radio Money Scope. I'm Riley Steeden.

0: That's Mr. Blake Shelton. Nobody but me here in the 1 o'clock hour on CFRY. I'm Chris Kitchen. I'm going to take you through this first part of your afternoon. And today was National Grouch Day. Did you know that? Perfect day for somebody like me. Yeah. I mean, I've worked at this very hard my entire life, and now finally some recognition. And if somebody's a little grumpy today, well, you can wish them a happy National Grouch Day, but then stand back.
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0: No end to this road on CFRY, Real Country Radio. Well, the end to your road should be in Elm Creek, Saturday, October the 24th. Their fall supper is going to be happening from 4 to 6 at the Elm Creek Community Hall. Admission is $20 for adults, $10 for children ages 6 to 12, and children under 5 eat free. That's the 24th of this month, Saturday night. You can order ahead takeout meals or just plain old get your tickets and sit down and have some great food and a chance to visit with friends. Somebody else looks after supper. Bring your appetite. 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
5: Mainly cloudy today with showers developing this afternoon. Winds turning northwesterly, gusting to 60 kilometers an hour. High of 9. Showers end tonight with clearing skies and a low of minus 1. Winds gusting to 80. Sunny tomorrow with a high of 11. The weekend looks sunny and warm with highs of 19 Saturday and 18 Sunday. Sunny Monday with a high of 16 degrees. Around the region, cloudy in Brandon. It's 6 degrees this hour in Winnipeg under cloudy skies. 8 right now in Portage, mostly cloudy, it's 8 degrees. The wind out of the west gusting to 33, and the relative humidity 80%. 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

'70s song, Hog Wild and I Love a Rainy Night, happening right here on CFRY, Real Country Radio. Well, we didn't have the CFRY General Store today, presented by Swen Small Engines of Eli. Of course, it's Thursday. We have it every Monday, Wednesday, Friday from 1:10 to 1:30. I'll be back tomorrow as your host. If you've got anything you want to buy, sell.

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7: Mainly cloudy today with showers developing this afternoon. Winds turning northwesterly, gusting to 60 kilometers an hour. High of 9. Showers end tonight with clearing skies and a low of -1. Winds gusting to 80. Sunny tomorrow with a high of 11. The weekend looks sunny and warm with highs of 19 Saturday and 18 Sunday. Sunny Monday with a high of 16 degrees. Around the region, cloudy and 7 degrees in Brandon. This hour in Winnipeg, some light drizzle and 8. Right now in Portage, mostly cloudy, 10 degrees. Wind out of the northwest, gusting to 41. The relative humidity, 65%. Sun or storm, you can find the area's official forecast on the free Portage online app. I'm Corey Canute.

0: That's Dean Brody with Brothers. As I finish up my time here with you on this Thursday afternoon, Brittany Boschman's on her way in after 2 o'clock. She'll take you through the middle part of your afternoon. And then our very own Tristan Sokolowski will be on to take you into the supper hour. Don't forget about the construction happening over on Crescent Road East. That's between the co-op and Arthur Meehan and about that area. They're going to be going down to one lane as Hydro gets some work done. But that'll all clear up between 3 and 4 for the commute to and from school. And then they'll start working it again at 4 o'clock.
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1: Mainly cloudy today. We could see some showers beginning this afternoon. The high 9 degrees. Good afternoon. I'm Corey Canute. Portage La Prairie firefighters are raising concerns about whether current staffing levels could affect emergency response. Portage Professional Firefighters Local 1079 President Chris Perry explains why this issue matters.
2: And our minimum requirement for going into a structure fire is 4 people, 2 inside, 2 outside. I feel that currently right now we do have 4 firefighters on shift or the possibility of.
1: He notes sickness and other absences sometimes leave only 2. Perry is calling on city council candidates to support a minimum of 4 firefighters on the first responding truck. He hopes the issue will receive attention during tonight's election forum. And on that note, city councilors will face questions from residents during the forum tonight, being held at the Gillespie Theatre. The Chamber of Commerce and PCRC are partnering to host the event with questions submitted by the public. Chamber Executive Director Stephanie Dunn says residents should take the opportunity to speak up.
3: So we do really want people to submit their questions so that we can represent them. So you can email your question to info@portagedistrictchamber.com. There will also be an option to write down your question at the start of the event.
1: Candidates will also have opening and closing remarks, and CFRY will broadcast the forum live starting at 7 p.m. You can also find the link over on portageonline.com. Portage firefighters responded to an early morning kitchen fire on 1st Street Northwest. Crews were called this morning to the 100 block at about 4:14 and quickly extinguished the blaze. Ventilation fans were then used to clear smoke from the building. The damage was limited to the stovetop. No information was provided about any injuries or the cause of the fire. Homestead Co-op's more than 27,000 members are receiving equity checks in the mail this week. The checks are going out as the co-op celebrates Co-op Week, with cashback rates varying by department. Here's Marketing and Communications Manager Shannon Vaughn.
4: As a member yarn owner, equity allocation is based on purchases made with Homestead Co-op in the previous fiscal year. So this year's equity check will be based on 2025 purchases.
1: Members who don't receive their checks within about another week should contact the Portage Administration Office to check their mailing address. Homestead Co-op serves the communities of Austin, Carmen, LaSalle, McGregor, Oakville, Portage, Treherne, and surrounding areas. And a grade 6 class at Oakville School is celebrating after being named Brightside Dental Care's Classroom of the Month. Students in Ms. Smoliak's class were treated to games, prizes, and pizza from Pizza Hut in Portage. Student Chloe says the visit was a fun surprise.
5: I had a lot of fun. I've heard you guys on the radio, and I don't think I've ever thought that we would be Classroom of the Month.
1: The monthly program recognizes classrooms nominated for what makes their class or teacher special. 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Winds turning northwesterly, gusting to 60 kilometers an hour. High of 9. Showers end tonight with clearing skies and a low of -1. Winds gusting to 80. Sunny tomorrow with a high of 11. The weekend looks sunny and warm with highs of 19 Saturday and 18 Sunday. Sunny Monday with a high of 16 degrees. Around the region, cloudy and 7 degrees in Brandon. This hour in Winnipeg, some light drizzle and 8. Right now in Portage, mostly cloudy, 10 degrees. Wind out of the northwest, gusting to 41. The relative humidity, 65%. Sun or storm, you can find the area's official forecast on the free Portage online app. I'm Corey Canute.
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6: On the Golden West Radio Money Scope, the TSX is down 399 points. The Dow Jones is falling 48, and the NASDAQ dropping 511. And the Canadian dollar is up 15/100ths at 70.39 cents U.S. And that was the Golden West Radio Money Scope. I'm Riley Steeden.

0: And that is one of those nights. Tim McGraw on CFRY 920. Brittany Boschman here with you. Good afternoon. Just after 2:08 degrees. Now our high today is 9. Mainly cloudy. Showers beginning this afternoon. Wind south 20 kilometers an hour, becoming 40. Then gusting to 60. And tonight, showers ending late this evening, then clearing. Wind north 50 kilometers, gusting to 80 kilometers. And before midnight, that should die down and low of minus one. So it's going to be windy today. Hang on to your hats.
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0: That was Partner Brothers and Friends, Nitty Gritty Dirt Band on CFRY 920. 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
7: Mainly cloudy today with showers developing this afternoon. Winds turning northwesterly, gusting to 60 kilometers an hour. High of 9. Showers end tonight with clearing skies and a low of minus 1. Winds gusting to 80. Sunny tomorrow with a high of 11. The weekend looks sunny and warm with highs of 19 Saturday and 18 Sunday. Sunny Monday with a high of 16 degrees. Around the region, cloudy and 7 degrees in Brandon. This hour in Winnipeg, some light drizzle and 8. Right now in Portage, mostly cloudy, 10 degrees. Wind out of the northwest, gusting to 41. The relative humidity, 65%. Sun or storm, you can find the area's official forecast on the free Portage online app. I'm Corey Knute.

0: Brad Paisley on CFRY 920 in Alabama. What a good song. Now, a heads up, if you're driving along Crescent Road East today, you'll want to give yourself a little extra time. Now, traffic delays are expected today and tomorrow as Manitoba Hydro crews work on clearing utility lines. Now, traffic will be reduced to one lane with flag people directing vehicles in both directions. Now, that's happening daily from 9 in the morning until 3 in the afternoon and then after 4 until the evening. Now, the good news for parents doing school run, well, all lanes will remain open during school drop-off and pickup times between 8 and 9 in the morning and 3 and 4 in the afternoon. So if Crescent Road East is a part of your daily route, be prepared for some delays and give yourself a little extra time.
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7: Mainly cloudy today with showers developing this afternoon. Winds turning northwesterly, gusting to 60 kilometers an hour. High of 9. Showers end tonight with clearing skies and a low of minus 1. Winds gusting to 80. Sunny tomorrow with a high of 11. The weekend looks sunny and warm with highs of 19 Saturday and 18 Sunday. Sunny Monday with a high of 16 degrees. Around the region, cloudy and 7 degrees in Brandon. This hour in Winnipeg, some light drizzle and 8. Right now in Portage, mostly cloudy, 10 degrees. Wind out of the northwest, gusting to 41. The relative humidity, 65%. Sun or storm, you can find the area's official forecast on the free Portage online app. I'm Corey Canute.

0: Anne Murray, another sleepless night on CFRY 920. Now, the All Candidates Election Forum is happening tonight at the Glesby Center, and it is going to be live right here on CFRY 920, so you can listen in. Now, doors open at 6, forum begins at 7, and you can listen live or go in person to hear where candidates stand on the issues that will help shape Portage La Prairie for the future. It's going to be a great evening.
1: Taking a look at the markets, canola, November, $801.90, down $9.80, January, $814, down $10.60. Spring wheat, Minneapolis, December, $6.87. Hard red winter wheat, December, $264. Wheat, December, $6.72 and a quarter, down $1. Corn, December, $4.78, down $2.75. Oats, December, $3.95.75, down $1.75. Soybeans, November, $1,264, down $13.25. Soybean meal, October, $3.60.40, down $4.10. Soybean oil, October, $67.01, down 5 cents. Feeder cattle, October, $342.82. Live cattle, October, $225.87. Lean hogs, October, $66.42. The Canadian dollar is 70 cents. And crude oil, West Texas Intermediate, $95.10. For Golden West, I'm Glendale Allen Vossler.
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1: We could see some showers this afternoon. We'll reach a high of 9 degrees. Good afternoon. I'm Corey Canute. A Portage Firefighters Union rep wants municipal election candidates to address emergency response staffing. Local 1079 President Chris Perry says residents deserve to understand the potential consequences.
2: And I think that the citizens of Portage should be able to know that sometimes when we go to a structure fire that we may not be able to make entry right away to, possibly save the loved one or not.
1: Perry plans to attend tonight's election forum at the Glesby Theater. He hopes candidates will clarify their positions on firefighter and public safety. And on that note, Portage voters get another chance to hear from City Council candidates ahead of the October 28th election. Tonight's forum at the Glesby Theater will include questions drawn at random, and candidates won't know what's coming ahead of time. Stephanie Dunn, Executive Director of the Portage Chamber of Commerce, says organizers want to keep things fair and respectful.
3: Most importantly is that the evening is delivered with respect, and that we remember each of these individuals are a human. Everybody is going to have different opinions and different ways of approaching things, and that's why there are multiple people elected.
1: Two moderators will guide the discussion, and the event will also broadcast live on CFRY Radio 920 starting at 7. Portage fire crews were called to an early morning kitchen fire. The Portage Fire Department says two fire apparatus responded to the 100 block of 1st Street Northwest around 4:14 a.m. Firefighters quickly put out the fire, then used fans to ventilate the building and clear the smoke. Damage was limited to the stovetop. The cause has not been released. Portage RCMP are investigating after 7 vehicles were vandalized at the Cedar Bay apartment complex. Police received multiple reports between 7:30 and 8:50 the morning of October 8th. No details about the damage or potential suspects have been released. The investigation is ongoing. Homestead Co-op is celebrating Co-op Week with equity checks, contests, and giveaways for members. The organization has more than 27,000 members, with lifetime memberships costing $10. Shannon Vaughn is Marketing and Communications Manager.
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1: The co-op supports local charities and community groups across its trading area, including Portage. The Homestead Co-op also serves the communities of Austin, Carmen, LaSalle, McGregor, Oakville, Treherne, and the surrounding areas. And students in Ms. Smoliak's grade 6 class at Oakville School got a special treat after being chosen as Brightside Dental Care's Classroom of the Month. 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Smoliak says the recognition was a welcome chance to celebrate the students.
5: I have a fun group of students who work hard and bring joy to every day, so it's nice to celebrate them.
1: 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Winds turning northwesterly, gusting to 60 kilometers an hour. High of 9. Showers end tonight with clearing skies and a low of -1. Winds gusting to 80. Sunny tomorrow with a high of 11. The weekend looks sunny and warm with highs of 19 Saturday and 18 Sunday. Sunny Monday with a high of 16 degrees. Around the region, some light rain in Brandon. Currently 8 degrees. It's 9 in Winnipeg this hour under cloudy skies. Right now in Portage, cloudy conditions. 10 degrees. Wind out of the northwest gusting to 39. And the relative humidity 69%. 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
7: On the Golden West Radio Money Scope, the TSX is down 399 points, the Dow Jones is falling 48, and the NASDAQ dropping 511. And the Canadian dollar is up 15/100ths at 70.39 cents U.S., and that was the Golden West Radio Money Scope. I'm Riley Steeden.

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1: Lauren Elena and Kane Brown, What Ifs on CFRY 920 after 3, 8 degrees here in Portage La Prairie today. Mainly cloudy, showers happening this afternoon. That should die down. It's going to be quite windy out there too, so keep an eye on that. Now tonight, showers ending late this evening, then clearing. Wind north 50 kilometers, gusting to 80, becoming northwest 30, gusting to 50 after midnight, and a low of minus 1.
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0: Shine, shine, shine. Eddie Raven on CFRY 920. And it was a frustrating night on the ice for the Portage Terriers, despite plenty of chances to get the job done. Now, the Terriers outshot the Niverville Nighthawks 52-30. But unfortunately, Niverville came away with that win 6-3. Now, Portage had some fight in them with Matthew Campanella and Tyler Wombolt scoring in the second period, and then Dexter Materi bringing the Terriers within one early in the third, but Niverville did answer back and the Terriers couldn't complete the comeback. Now, Portage will look to bounce back Friday when they hit the road to take on the Winnipeg Monarchs. Then it's back home on Sunday to host the Selkirk Steelers. Now, that Winnipeg Monarchs game will be broadcast live right here on CFRY 920, where we will give you the High Tech Industries pregame show 10 minutes before puck drop. And on the NHL side of things, the Winnipeg Jets are in Chicago tonight to take on the Blackhawks, and puck time for that is set for 7.
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7: Mainly cloudy today with showers developing this afternoon, winds turning northwesterly, gusting to 60 kilometers an hour, high of 9. Showers end tonight with clearing skies and a low of minus 1. Winds gusting to 80. Sunny tomorrow with a high of 11. The weekend looks sunny and warm with highs of 19 Saturday and 18 Sunday. Sunny Monday with a high of 16 degrees. Around the region, some light rain in Brandon. Currently 8 degrees. It's 9 in Winnipeg this hour under cloudy skies. Right now in Portage, cloudy conditions. 10 degrees, wind out of the northwest gusting to 39, and the relative humidity 69%. 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

0: Everybody knows Prairie Oyster on CFRY 920. And just a reminder, the All Candidates Election Forum is happening tonight. It is going to be broadcast live right here on CFRY 920. But if you want to go down in person, it's happening at the Glesby Center. Doors open at 6, forum begins at 7. And it's a great chance to hear where candidates stand on the issues that will help shape Portage La Prairie for the future.
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6: Mainly cloudy today with showers developing this afternoon. Winds turning northwesterly, gusting to 60 kilometers an hour. High of 9. Showers end tonight with clearing skies and a low of minus 1. Winds gusting to 80. Sunny tomorrow with a high of 11. The weekend looks sunny and warm with highs of 19 Saturday and 18 Sunday. Sunny Monday with a high of 16 degrees. Around the region, some light rain in Brandon. Currently 8 degrees.

It's 9 in Winnipeg this hour under cloudy skies. Right now in Portage, cloudy conditions, 10 degrees, wind out of the northwest gusting to 39, and the relative humidity 69%. 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

0: Listen, Chad Brownlee on CFRY 920. That's it for me today. I'm Brittany Boschman. Have a great rest of your day. Back here tomorrow. And just a reminder that All Election Forum is happening tonight, and you can listen right here live on CFRY 920.
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0: You're busy. We get it. So are we. 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
3: It will be a windy night in Portage with a low of -2. Good evening, I'm Marissa McFadden. Portage is bracing for some strong winds tonight, with gusts up to 80 kilometers an hour expected. Environment Canada meteorologist Brian Proctor says winds will stick around through much of the evening.
4: We're going to kick those winds up fairly substantially, and sort of by the time we get around to about 6 o'clock tonight, see it be out of the north at about 50, gusting 80, and probably holding there until probably 10 or 11 o'clock this evening before gradually dropping down around midnight.
3: Things look much warmer for the weekend, with a high of 19 degrees expected on Saturday. A fire at the Portage La Prairie Regional Landfill is prompting a reminder to keep hazardous materials out of regular garbage. Landfill manager Jamie Lilly says the fire started sometime over the weekend and a lithium battery is one possible cause.
5: When we got here Monday morning, it was burning for already a day. We don't know how it started. Our guess could be lithium battery. Those things, once they explode, they tend not to go out. You can't even put them out with water.
3: The fire later reignited, prompting help from the RM of Portage. Lily asks residents to take flammable items like batteries, propane tanks, paint, and used oil to Portage and District Recycling to be disposed of safely. Meanwhile, Portage firefighters are raising concerns about whether current staffing levels could affect emergency response. Portage Professional Firefighters Local 1079 President Chris Perry explains why the issue matters.
6: And our minimum requirement for going into a structure fire is 4 people, 2 inside, 2 outside. I feel that currently right now we do have 4 firefighters on shift or the possibility of.
3: He notes sickness and other absences sometimes leave only 2. Perry is calling on City Council candidates to support a minimum of 4 firefighters on the first responding truck. He hopes the issue will receive attention during tonight's election forum, which is being broadcast live on CFRY Radio 920. Portage RCMP are investigating after 7 vehicles were vandalized at the Cedar Bay apartment complex. Police received reports of damage on the morning of October 8th. The investigation is ongoing and police have not said whether any suspects have been identified. Homestead Co-op's more than 27,000 members are receiving equity checks in the mail this week. The checks are going out as they celebrate Co-op Week, with cashback rates varying by department. Here's Marketing and Communications Manager Shannon Vaughn.
7: As a member, you're an owner. Equity allocation is based on purchases made with Homestead Co-op in the previous fiscal year. So this year's equity check will be based on 2025 purchases.
3: Members who don't receive their checks within about another week should contact the Portage Administration Office to check their mailing address. 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A few showers tonight in Portage. We'll have a strong northwest wind gusting up to 80 at times with a low of -2. Tomorrow will be a sunny day, though the strong winds will stick around. We'll have a high of 11. And tomorrow night will be clear and windy with a low of +2. Looking ahead to Saturday, another sunny day with a high of 18 degrees. Taking a look around the region, in Brandon it is lightly raining and 9. Cloudy and 9 in Winnipeg as well. And here in Portage, we're sitting under a cloudy sky. Humidity is 84% and the temperature is 8 degrees. Stay weather ready, stream us anytime, anywhere. 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On the Golden West Radio Money Scope, TSX is up 552 points, the Dow is up 556, NASDAQ is up 20, and the dollar is also up at 70.47 cents US. That's the Golden West Radio Money Scope.
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0: That was This Is It on CFRY. Good afternoon, I'm Tristan Sokolowski, and it is the 4 o'clock hour, and you're spending your Thursday afternoon here on CFRY. Hopefully your day has been treating you well. Whether you've been at work, running errands, getting things done around the house, or trying to keep up with a busy family schedule, we're getting closer to the weekend, and there are some great things happening around the community over the next few days. Tonight, there's the All Candidates Election Forum at the Gillespie Theatre. 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

0: That was a long time ago on CFRY. A reminder for anyone interested in the future of Portage la Prairie, the All Candidates Election Forum is happening tonight at the Gillespie Theater. Doors open at 6 o'clock and the forum begins at 7. It's an opportunity to hear candidates talk about the issues that matter to our community and learn where they stand on the decisions that will shape Portage la Prairie going forward. There's no pre-registration required and everyone is welcome to attend. If you've been following the election, this is a chance to hear directly from the candidates. And if you haven't had much time to look into the different platforms yet, attending the forum could help you learn more before Election Day. The municipal and school board election is coming up on October 28th, so this is a good opportunity to get informed and take part in the local conversation. Again, the forum is tonight at the Gillespie Theater, with doors opening at 6 and the discussion getting underway at 7. But for now, let's keep it right here for some more great music on the way in just a few minutes.
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5: A few showers tonight in Portage. We'll have a strong northwest wind gusting up to 80 at times with a low of -2. Tomorrow will be a sunny day, though the strong winds will stick around. We'll have a high of 11. And tomorrow night will be clear and windy with a low of +2. Looking ahead to Saturday, another sunny day with a high of 18 degrees. Stay weather ready, stream us anytime, anywhere. 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

0: That was Rise Again by the Rankin Family on CFRY. Well, we're getting closer to Halloween, and I want to know how everyone's preparations are going. Have you got your costume ready? Are you still waiting for inspiration to strike? Maybe you're already decorating the house and your front yard is looking like something straight out of a haunted movie. Or maybe you're keeping it simple this year with a pumpkin on the step and a bowl of candy ready for the neighborhood kids. One of the fun things about Halloween is seeing how differently everyone celebrates. Some people love the spooky stuff, some prefer the cute costumes, and others are mostly in it for the candy. And let's be honest, sometimes the adults get just as excited about Halloween as the kids do. If you're planning to hand out treats this year, have you already bought your candy? Or are you waiting until the last minute? Just remember that the earlier you buy it, the longer you'll have to resist eating it yourself. I'm Tristan Sokolowski, and let's keep it right here for some more great music on the way in just a few minutes.
1: 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Are you looking to buy

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11: A few showers tonight in Portage. We'll have a strong northwest wind gusting up to 80 at times with a low of minus 2. Tomorrow will be a sunny day, though the strong winds will stick around. We'll have a high of 11. And tomorrow night will be clear and windy with a low of plus 2. Looking ahead to Saturday, another sunny day with a high of 18 degrees. Stay weather ready, stream us anytime, anywhere. 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

0: That was Keeping the Faith by Rick Tippy on CFRY. Well, there's something about getting to the end of the workday that makes you realize just how many things you've been thinking about all day. You've got errands to run, supper to make, laundry waiting at home, and maybe a few messages you haven't answered. And somewhere in there, you're supposed to find time to relax. And then you get home, sit down for a minute, and suddenly that couch becomes the most comfortable place in the entire world. I think we can all relate to planning a productive evening, and I think deciding that tomorrow might be a better day to tackle those chores. There's nothing wrong with giving yourself a little downtime after a busy day. Maybe tonight is the night you finally watch that movie you've been meaning to see. But for now, let's keep it right here for some more great music coming up in just a few minutes.
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1: A windy night in Portage with a few showers will have a low of minus 2. Good evening, I'm Marissa McFadden. After a windy night with gusts up to 80 expected, Portage is looking at a much warmer stretch of weather with temperatures climbing well above seasonal norms. Environment Canada meteorologist Brian Proctor says warm air moving up from the American Great Plains will help boost temperatures this weekend and into next week.
2: So it's going to be a definite warm week, and it looks to be a fairly dry week at this point in time. There's hints of something coming in towards sort of Friday timeframe next weekend, and it may be a bit of a Dakota low coming up.
1: Saturday's high is forecast to reach 19 degrees with sunny skies and mild temperatures expected through much of next week. A major fire at the Portage Regional Landfill is highlighting the dangers of putting the wrong items in the garbage. Landfill manager Jamie Lilly says staff had to dig out burning material to help contain the blaze, which later reignited.
3: It is always scary to have a fire at a landfill. We haven't had this size of a fire in I don't even know how long. This was a big one for me, and I've been here since 2014.
1: Staff also found barbecue propane tanks in the waste. The tanks can be punctured by heavy equipment used to compact garbage, potentially causing an explosion. Residents are encouraged to use Portage and District Recycling to dispose of hazardous materials safely. Portage RCMP are investigating after 7 vehicles were vandalized at the Cedar Bay apartment complex. Police received multiple reports between 7:30 and 8:50 in the morning on October 8th. No details about the damage or potential suspects have been released. Homestead Co-op is celebrating Co-op Week with equity checks, contests, and giveaways for members. The organization has more than 27,000 members, with lifetime memberships costing $10. Here's Marketing and Communications Manager Shannon Vaughn.
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1: The co-op supports local charities and community groups across its trading area, including Portage La Prairie. And a Portage Firefighters Union representative wants municipal election candidates to address emergency response staffing. Local 1079 President Chris Perry says residents deserve to understand the potential consequences.
5: And I think that the citizens of Portage should be able to know that sometimes when we go to a structure fire that we may not be able to make entry right away to possibly saved a loved one or not.
1: Perry plans to attend tonight's election forum at the Gillespie Theater, where he hopes candidates will clarify their positions on firefighter and public safety. Access local news anytime and anywhere. Download our Portage Online app today. A few showers tonight in Portage. We'll have a strong northwest wind gusting up to 80 at times with a low of minus 2. Tomorrow will be a sunny day, though the strong winds will stick around. We'll have a high of 11. And tomorrow night will be clear and windy with a low of plus 2. Looking ahead to Saturday, another sunny day with a high of 18 degrees. Stay weather ready, stream us anytime, anywhere. 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

0: That was Unstoppable by Rascal Flatts on CFRY. Well, it's 5 o'clock, Portage, and you're listening here on CFRY, and we are getting you through the final stretch of your Thursday afternoon. If you just finished work, congratulations. Hopefully the drive home is smooth and you got something relaxing planned for the evening. And if you're still on the clock, hang in there. The weekend is getting closer. Tonight, remember that the All Candidates Election Forum is happening at the Glesby Theater with doors opening in an hour and the forum starting at 7. It's a chance to hear candidates discuss the issues facing Portage la Prairie ahead of the October 28th Municipal and School Board election. And if you're looking ahead to the weekend, there's a fall market, a quilt show, and a community supper to consider. We've also got Halloween on the horizon, so there's plenty to look forward to. But let's keep it right here, and let's make this last hour of your afternoon a good one.
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4: For 70 years, CFRY has been telling stories about Portage la Prairie and the surrounding area. I'm Ryan Simpson with another story that shaped us. Portage la Prairie has been called the strawberry capital of the world and the potato processing capital. But in the 1970s, it had another title. The silver capital of Canada? There was no mine in the Sandhills. Agio, or Agio Chemistries Limited, operated a local reclamation plant that extracted silver from old film and processed it into ingots. By the summer of 1973, it had recovered more than 50,000 troy ounces. After the original company ran into financial trouble, the late Bill Linden helped purchase the operation from the bank.
5: They hadn't enough finance to continue, and they actually lost the building. We bid on it, and we bought the business with all the equipment and everything in place from the bank.
4: Renamed Troy Metal Industries, the plant expanded beyond film to recover precious metals from batteries and telephone equipment.
5: We used to buy truckloads, 40,000 pounds of telephone parts from Nortel. All this stuff was at one time going to the garbage. Then we started to take the valuable parts of it, but even today, now all the plastic would be recycled.
4: At its height, the plant produced about 25,000 ounces of silver every month. It was recycling valuable materials long before recycling became an everyday idea. The silver market collapsed in the late 70s, forcing Troy Metal Industries out of business. But for a remarkable time, Portage la Prairie was one of Canada's leading silver producers. One more story that shaped us. I'm Ryan Simpson. As CFRY celebrates 70 years, read the entire story at portageonline.com.
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0: Well, that was Modern Day Romance by Nitty Gritty Dirt Band on CFRY. A reminder for anyone in Neepawa area with a young person interested in learning more about the Junior Rifle Club. The club is holding its registration night on Monday, October 19th from 6 until 8 in the evening. Organizers are inviting people to come out, register, or simply learn more about the program. The club highlights firearm safety, practicing new skills, building confidence, and being part of a team. If you're curious about what the club offers, registration night is an opportunity to ask questions and learn about their program's expectations and safety requirements. It's always important for young participants and families to understand the rules and responsibilities involved in any firearm-related activities. Again, registration night is Monday, October 19th from 6 until 8 at 600 4th Avenue in Neepawa. But for now, let's keep it right here for some more great music coming your way in just a few minutes.
1: Howdy, cattle producers. This is Tyler Slewinski reporting from the Ashland Auction Mart for Wednesday, October the 14th. Thanksgiving has come and gone once again, and we're still thankful for many things, including the weather. Temperatures are still favorable and grass still plentiful in many areas. Hay and harvests are starting to wrap up, being somewhat delayed for the time of year, and that is also a determining factor of how quickly the cattle start making their way to town. We had a heavier run of cattle through the ring in Asher, Manitoba yesterday, and we sold 781 head through the ring with a good selection of yearlings and weaned calves. We had a good selection of slaughter cows and bulls, along with a few feeder-type cows and heiferettes. Cows traded between 185 and 233 with stronger averages. Good yielding cows and feeder-type cows are both in high demand today, with additional orders keeping things interesting. I would call the bull trade steady the last week and stronger than we started out this fall by far. Good quality, high-yielding bulls were as high as 275.50, and the average range was between 248 and 260. The feeder market was steady on wet-nosed calves. Most of the province experienced some kind of precipitation over the past week, making pens sloppy and not ideal for starting balling calves. The market was steady to slightly softer on the yearling-type cattle, as the yearlings are starting to dry up and more calves are making their way to town. The market is still very strong, and I feel it's just as good a time as any. If you have feeder cattle that are fit to market, maybe it would be wise to beat the marketing rush that is quickly approaching. Order buyers were in attendance, and cattle had steady demands. All classes of cattle sold well. Plainer type cattle are still being discounted, and here's a look at the feeder market. Steers 3 to 400 pounds at 760 to 840. 4 to 5 weight steers at 695 to 762.5. 5 to 6 weight steers at 538 to 671. 6 to 7 weight steers at 494 to 606. 7 to 8 weight steers at 457 to 544.50. 8 to 9 weight steers at 445 to 506. And 9 to 1,000 pound steers at 384 to 422. Heifers 3 to 400 pounds at 570 to 645. 4 to 5 weight heifers at 544. 45 to 610, 5 to 6 weight heifers at 495 to 579, 6 to 7 weight heifers at 438 to 490, 7 to 8 weight heifers at 395 to 440, 8 to 9 weight heifers at 365 to 410, and 9 to 1,000 pound heifers at 325 to 402.5. Here are some highlights from today's sale to give you an idea how the market played out. We had a set of mixed steers that weighed 385 pounds that brought $8.40 per pound. We sold a set of beautiful Charolais steers that weighed 527 and they traded for $6.71. A set of Reputation Black steers, they weighed 604 pounds. They hit the target at $6.06 per pound. Bigger Brothers from different mothers, they weighed 713 and brought $5.44.5. Over on the heifer side of things, we had a set of red heifers. They weighed 495 and they brought $5.67.50. Ring full of black heifers, they weighed 523, checked out at 579. 650 weight Charolais heifers, they traded for 476 per pound. And rounding out the heifer highlights, we had a fantastic set of yearling heifers, black and red sisters. They weighed 988 pounds. They were yearlings and they rung the bell at 402.5. With a larger run of cattle this week, the market report will seem much higher than last week due to consistent numbers of quality cattle and groups to trend a fair marketing report this week. We're expecting a fantastic sale next week with lots of top-notch cattle that will be on offer. If you have cattle to market for any of our upcoming sales, send us a message or give us a call. We'd be happy to help you with all your livestock marketing needs. This has been Tyler Slewinski reporting from the Ashern Auction Mart. And thank you for being a part of our industry.
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9: A few showers tonight in Portage. We'll have a strong northwest wind gusting up to 80 at times with a low of minus 2. Tomorrow will be a sunny day, though the strong winds will stick around. We'll have a high of 11. And tomorrow night will be clear and windy with a low of plus 2. Looking ahead to Saturday, another sunny day with a high of 18 degrees. Stay weather ready, stream us anytime, anywhere. 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

0: That was Sitting Pretty by Thomas Wade on CFRY. One of the things I love about Halloween is that there's something for almost everyone. You don't have to love horror movies or enjoy being scared to take part in the season. Maybe you love baking, decorating pumpkins, or going for a walk to see the creative displays people put up around the neighborhoods. It's also a good time to start thinking about safety for Halloween night, especially if you got kids heading out trick-or-treating. Make sure costumes are visible, check treats before they're eaten, and plan a route that everyone is comfortable with. The best Halloween is the one where everyone gets to have some fun and gets home safely. So however you celebrate, there is still time to make some plans. But for now, let's keep it right here for some more great music on the way in just a few minutes.
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10: A few showers tonight in Portage. We'll have a strong northwest wind gusting up to 80 at times with a low of minus 2. Tomorrow will be a sunny day, though the strong winds will stick around. We'll have a high of 11. And tomorrow night will be clear and windy with a low of plus 2. Looking ahead to Saturday, another sunny day with a high of 18 degrees. Stay weather ready, stream us anytime, anywhere. 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

0: That was Little Girl on CFRY. Well, we're wrapping up our Thursday afternoon here on CFRY. Don't forget, tonight's All Canada Election Forum is at the Glasby Theatre with doors opening here at 6 and the forum starting at 7. Looking ahead, Brave is happening tomorrow evening. Saturday brings the Fall Market and Quilt Show, and Sunday is the Westbourne Fall Supper. Showers and strong winds are going to be expected this evening, so take care on the roads and stay warm tonight. But thank you so much for spending your afternoon here on CFRY with us. I hope you guys have a great evening and enjoy the rest of your Thursday.
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1: It will be a windy night in Portage with a low of minus 2. Good evening, I'm Marissa McFadden. Portage is bracing for some strong winds tonight, with gusts up to 80 kilometers an hour expected. Environment Canada meteorologist Brian Proctor says winds will stick around through much of the evening.
2: We're going to kick those winds up fairly substantially, and sort of by the time we get around to about 6 o'clock tonight, see it be out of the north at about 50, gusting 80, and probably holding there until probably 10 or 11 o'clock this evening before gradually dropping down around midnight.
1: Things look much warmer for the weekend, with a high of 19 degrees expected on Saturday. A fire at the Portage La Prairie Regional Landfill is prompting a reminder to keep hazardous materials out of regular garbage. Landfill manager Jamie Lilly says the fire started sometime over the weekend and a lithium battery is one possible cause.
3: When we got here Monday morning, it was burning for already a day. We don't know how it started. Our guess could be lithium battery. Those things, once they explode, they tend not to go out. You can't even put them out with water.
1: The fire later reignited, prompting help from the RM of Portage. Lily asks residents to take flammable items like batteries, propane tanks, paint, and used oil to Portage and District Recycling to be disposed of safely. Meanwhile, Portage firefighters are raising concerns about whether current staffing levels could affect emergency response. Portage Professional Firefighters Local 1079 President Chris Perry explains why the issue matters.
4: And our minimum requirement for going into a structure fire is 4 people, 2 inside, 2 outside. I feel that currently right now we do have 4 firefighters on shift or the possibility.
1: He notes sickness and other absences sometimes leave only 2. Perry is calling on City Council candidates to support a minimum of 4 firefighters on the first responding truck. He hopes the issue will receive attention during tonight's election forum, which is being broadcast live on CFRY Radio 920. Portage RCMP are investigating after 7 vehicles were vandalized at the Cedar Bay apartment complex. Police received reports of damage on the morning of October 8th. The investigation is ongoing and police have not said whether any suspects have been identified. Homestead Co-op's more than 27,000 members are receiving equity checks in the mail this week. The checks are going out as they celebrate Co-op Week, with cashback rates varying by department. Here's Marketing and Communications Manager Shannon Vaughn.
5: 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Equity allocation is based on purchases made with Homestead Co-op in the previous fiscal year. So this year's equity check will be based on 2025 purchases.
1: 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A few showers tonight in Portage. We'll have a strong northwest wind gusting up to 80 at times with a low of minus 2. Tomorrow will be a sunny day, though the strong winds will stick around. We'll have a high of 11. And tomorrow night will be clear and windy with a low of plus 2. Looking ahead to Saturday, another sunny day with a high of 18 degrees. Stay weather ready, stream us anytime, anywhere. 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
4: A few showers tonight in Portage. We'll have a strong northwest wind gusting up to 80 at times with a low of minus 2. Tomorrow will be a sunny day, though the strong winds will stick around. We'll have a high of 11. And tomorrow night will be clear and windy with a low of plus 2. Looking ahead to Saturday, another sunny day with a high of 18 degrees. Stay weather ready, stream us anytime, anywhere. Download our Portage Online app. I'm Marissa McFadden.
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6: 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You know that, right? 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
7: A few showers tonight in Portage. We'll have a strong northwest wind gusting up to 80 at times with a low of minus 2. Tomorrow will be a sunny day, though the strong winds will stick around. We'll have a high of 11. And tomorrow night will be clear and windy with a low of plus 2. Looking ahead to Saturday, another sunny day with a high of 18 degrees. Stay weather ready, stream us anytime, anywhere. 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